0: From all indications, it looks like that guy's having the time of his life on his 35th anniversary tour. Tracy Lawrence from 855 My Rowdy, I See It Now, the original country gold.
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1: Yeah, buddy, not much. This here's unsettled, brother.

0: on Are You Gonna Be? Brooks and Dunn from the original Country Gold and Rowdy Yates getting back to the phone and playing more of your favorites in a few. Keep them coming. 855-697-6939. And if it sounds like my voice is kind of coming in and out, there's a good reason for that. We have talked up a storm since we arrived in Michigan and started gabbing it up with all my rowdy friends. In fact, earlier today, we had a very informal gathering of the new generation of the Rowdy Nation, and that was a first. An event for those who were unable to attend last night's shindig because they were under 21, and I really didn't know what to expect, but holy cow, they came out in force. Luckily, my wife Kim was along and managed to grab some great photos of all the fun we had. You can see them when you follow me on Facebook at Rowdy Vision.
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13: Love country weather. Lows dip down to about 65. Tonight, under mainly clear skies, southerly winds around 5 miles per hour. Sunshine mixed with clouds at times. Tomorrow, chance for storms. Daytime highs approaching 88. Partly cloudy skies. Tomorrow night, chance of thunderstorms. Lows dip down to about 68. I'm meteorologist Kara Foster on Bluff Country 103.5 KNEI. 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
2: What's your name?
1: This is Old Hoss.
2: Is that with one S or two?
1: There's two S's in Old Hoss there, you know?
2: Yep. Well, Old Hoss, let me say congratulations to you because you are caller number 10, and that means you are a winner.
1: Are you kidding me?
2: Heck no!
1: Wow, that's crazy.
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1: Well, look at that.
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1: I'm in Ethel, Missouri.
2: That budding metropolis.
1: You darn right it is.
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13: I'm Carmen Roberts. The U.S. military recovers the body of a U.S. soldier missing after Iran's Friday attack on a U.S. base in Jordan, which also killed two other soldiers. And now word of a fourth death.
14: Another unfortunate incident. Service members were disposing of the explosives in an Iranian attack drone with a controlled explosion. Something went wrong and another U.S. service member was killed.
13: Fox's Mike Tobin in Tel Aviv. The U.S. military is now carrying out a ninth straight night of attack to punish Iran for those deaths. Vice President J.D. Vance and his wife welcomed their fourth child today, a baby boy. And there is a new FIFA world champion.
15: Spain, for the second time in their history, have won.
13: And that call on Fox Sports as Spain defeated Argentina 1-0. 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
22: Lows dip down to about 65 tonight under mainly clear skies, southerly winds around 5 miles per hour. Sunshine mixed with clouds at times. Tomorrow, chance for storms. Daytime highs approaching 88. Partly cloudy skies. Tomorrow night, chance of thunderstorms. Lows dip down to about 68. I'm meteorologist Kara Foster on Bluff Country 103.5 KNEI. 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

0: Roseanne Cash wrote that song after getting into a bit of a tiff at a fancy French restaurant in California with her then husband Rodney Crowell. Nice to see that things turned out well for the song, even though it didn't turn out well for them. 7 Year Ache, the original country gold at 855 My Rowdy.
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1: Absolutely. 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
1: How about I'm No Stranger to the Rain by Keith Whitley?

0: living that honky-tonk dream. It's Alan Jackson from the original Country Gold. 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They are just a few minutes away. We are on the road this weekend at the Brown Trout Festival, a humongous fishing tournament that lasts almost 2 weeks, and this year's event celebrates its 52nd anniversary. But what I did not know until I arrived is that there was a second anniversary of note this week, and that is one of our host radio station, WATZ, celebrating 80 years on the air here in Alpena, which is located on Michigan's scenic Sunrise Side, literally steps from the Thunder Bay, which leads the way to the Great Lake of Huron.
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0: As a singer, that guy only had a handful of hit records, but as a songwriter, he is the go-to guy in Nashville, Tennessee. It's been that way for quite some time. Paul Overstreet, Daddy's Come Around, the original country gold.
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0: Gold, Country Gold with Rowdy Yates, and more of your requests from all over America on the way at 855-697-6939, and more music from our spotlight star, Eddie Raven. Next weekend, we're taking you to the movies on Rowdy's radar back in 1980. The Urban Cowboy motion picture soundtrack went platinum for sales of 1 million copies, and that was no chip shot back then. But Urban Cowboy was more than just a movie and more than just a soundtrack. It really did change the course of pop culture. It raised the awareness of country music, country fashion, and the country lifestyle to a level we had never seen. And if there was any other real positive that came from Urban Cowboy, it was the death of disco music. And you know what? Nobody complained about that.
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15: Closed it down to about 65 tonight under mainly clear skies, southerly winds around 5 miles per hour. Sunshine mixed with clouds at times. Tomorrow, chance for storms, daytime highs approaching 88. Partly cloudy skies, tomorrow night, chance of thunderstorms, lows dip down to about 68. I'm meteorologist Kara Foster on Bluff Country 103.5 KNEI. Currently 80.
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1: Beautiful. 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
6: Fox News, I'm Carmen Roberts. The U.S. military recovers the body of a U.S. soldier missing after Iran's Friday attack on a U.S. base in Jordan, which also killed two other soldiers. And now word of a fourth death.
7: Another unfortunate incident. Service members were disposing of the explosives in an Iranian attack drone with a controlled explosion. Something went wrong and another U.S. service member was killed.
6: Fox's Mike Tobin in Tel Aviv. The U.S. military is now carrying out a ninth straight night of attacks to punish Iran for those deaths. Vice President J.D. Vance and his wife welcomed their fourth child today, a baby boy. And there is a new FIFA world champion.
8: Spain, for the second time in their history, have won.
6: And that call on Fox Sports, as Spain defeated Argentina 1-0. 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
13: Lows dip down to about 65 tonight under mainly clear skies, southerly winds around 5 miles per hour. Sunshine mixed with clouds at times. Tomorrow, chance for storms. Daytime highs approaching 88. Partly cloudy skies. Tomorrow night, chance of thunderstorms. Lows dip down to about 68. I'm meteorologist Kara Foster on Bluff Country 103.5 KNEI. 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

Show is special this weekend. Eddie Raven is our spotlight star, and that's a fan demand show from our friend Kelly Gless. He's on Lake LBJ near Austin, Texas, and we are lakeside as well. Thunder Bay and the Michigan Brown Trout Festival. Let's get back to it. Yeah.

0: Hawk Ranch, and I just found out the other day they are now offering guided tours of it should you ever be out Florida way. The Bellamy Brothers and Redneck Girl on the original Country Gold.
1: Hi, Rowdy. Hey, I was wondering if 1991 song by Patti Loveless on That Kind of Girl was not far enough back for your show.
0: No, absolutely, I play that song.
1: Could you play that this evening by any chance? That'd be awesome. I'm calling to you from Vermont. I listen to 98.9 WOKO.

0: Rhinestone Cowboy. That's Glenn Campbell from the original Country Gold and Rowdy Yates having all the fun on the road this weekend in Alpena, Michigan for the 52nd annual Brown Trout Festival. And before I forget, let me say thanks a bunch to a handful of folks here at the radio station who helped us put this thing together and pull it all off, including Air Stabbers Shannon, Ben, and Josh, Kim, the general manager, and getting baptism by fire this weekend, my new executive producer in Texas, Doug Lawrence. By the way, we could not have gotten from point A to point B without the help of my friends at Cliff and Chute Chevrolet, who came through with another ride I could drive with pride. I mean a gorgeous half-ton Chevy Silverado that I know for a fact will be a part of a future scratch and dent sale. They were not planning on having that kind of sale. Of course, I wasn't planning on driving into that tree either.
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0: 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Hello.
1: Well, good evening, Rowdy. How are you doing?
0: Hey, what's going on?
1: Well, not much. Sitting out here at campfire and just kind of relaxing on a nice long weekend.
0: Love it.
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0: He's still on his 35th anniversary tour and wishes he had 34 more years to give us, and I wish he did too. 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Earlier today, I was hanging out with a few of my rowdy friends here in Michigan, and they were telling me that they really like the white t-shirts that we have for sale in our Merchant Swag store, but they wished we had something that wouldn't get so dirty so fast. Both of them are diesel mechanics, and boy, were they surprised when I showed them the all-new black t-shirt that we just rolled out. What we did is we took the layout of our first-generation car and cooler decal and put it on a t-shirt, which is very basic, but it is very cool. 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
13: Lows dip down to about 65 tonight under mainly clear skies, southerly winds around 5 miles per hour. Sunshine mixed with clouds at times. Tomorrow, chance for storms, daytime highs approaching 88. Partly cloudy skies. Tomorrow night, chance of thunderstorms. Lows dip down to about 68. I'm meteorologist Kara Foster on Bluff Country 103.5 KNEI. Currently 77.
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1: 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You are caller number 10. 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
1: 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Plus one of our collectible new look guitar picks for 2026. You're one of the first people to get one.
2: Yeah.
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7: Fox News, I'm Angelo Bavaro. The U.S. has carried out a new round of strikes on Iran. Earlier, CENTCOM announced another death of a U.S. service member.
8: Service members were disposing of the explosives in an Iranian attack drone with a controlled explosion. Something went wrong and another U.S. service member was killed.
7: Fox's Mike Tobin, the U.S. military also says it found the possible remains of a service member who went missing after an Iranian attack in Jordan that killed two other troops. There is a new World Cup champ.
9: Spain, for the second time in their history, have won the World Cup.
7: Fox Sports with that call. Final score against Argentina, 1-0.
10: We started the final 15-minute period of this World Cup final, and Ferran Torres, who had been sent on as a substitute, scored that goal.
7: Fox's Jonathan Hunt. 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
2: Lows dip down to about 65 tonight under partly cloudy skies. Winds out of the south, 5 to 10 miles per hour. Sunshine mixed with clouds at times again. Tomorrow, chance of thunderstorms. Daytime highs approaching 88. Partly cloudy skies. Tomorrow night, chance of thunderstorms. Lows level off around 68. I'm meteorologist Kara Foster on Bluff Country 103.5 KNEI. Currently, 73.

stroked, put this show into extra innings, but I do not. That means we'll have to make do with the time we've got left, and that is 60 minutes. Let's make them all count. 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

0: Glenn Campbell, Charlie Pride, Don Williams. Sometimes it's good to get stuck in the 70s on the original Country Gold.
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0: That should be a lesson to you, ladies. Never, ever keep company with a man of ill repute. 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
1: Hey, Rowdy, how are you?
0: I am good. What's going on?
1: Nothing much. This is Tarty Sorrells out of Cedar Town, Georgia.
0: Yep.
1: Could you play The Chair by George Strait?

0: the original country gold. Lone Star and No News. Rowdy here with no big secret that we jump on a jet and wing our way back home after three really fun days of fun here in Michigan with WATZ and you guys at the 52nd annual Michigan Brown Trout Festival. However, another fun event happens later this fall that we are really looking forward to, and that's the Daniel Boone Festival in Barberville, Kentucky. And that comes up in early October. And much like what we did here, we'll have a Friday night meet and greet, then a Saturday night show live from the studios of radio station WKBP. Then the after party over at Shane Gibbs' house, and I hope that somebody clues Shane in on that.
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0: There is a remake of that song with Joe Diffie and Hardy floating around on YouTube, as well as a rock version and a Dutch version as well, which is pretty interesting to hear, even if I couldn't understand a single word. John Deere Green, the original country gold.
1: Hi, Rowdy. It's Paul Lynn, Johnson, Vermont. We'd like to hear Parawino.
2: I came crawling home last night, like many nights before. I finally made it to my feet as she opened up.

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I'll be beating on my tom-tom, pull out the pipe and smoke you some. Hey, and pass it around, 'cause I'm an Indian outlaw, half Cherokee and Choctaw. My baby, she's a Chippewa.

0: is in fine form. And I guess he should be after the installation of a few new parts in his 2026 tour. Just got underway last weekend. It's Tim McGraw, Indian Outlaw from the original Country Gold. Rowdy here, and if you happen to be listening in Michigan where we are this weekend, you guys will be happy to know that he will be in this part of the nation in August with stops in Grand Rapids and Clarkston. Now, next weekend, Camden, New Jersey is where Tim McGraw will be, and that means my rowdy friends from Pennsylvania, New York, New Jersey, Connecticut, and Maryland, too, will be making a road trip to see him, and I am quite sure he will make it worth your while.
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13: Closed up down to about 65 tonight under partly cloudy skies. Winds out of the south, 5 to 10 miles per hour. Sunshine mixed with clouds at times again. Tomorrow, chance of thunderstorms. Daytime highs approaching 88. partly cloudy skies. Tomorrow night, chance of thunderstorms. Lows level off around 68. I'm meteorologist Kara Foster on Bluff Country 103.5 KNEI. 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
1: What's your name?
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1: Thank you very much for listening to our show. And let me say congratulations to you, Kathy. Because you were caller number 10, that means you are a winner.
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1: 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We're going to give you one of those too.
2: 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And this is my day.
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10: Fox News, I'm Ted Linder. U.S. NCOM says possible remains of a third service member were found after an attack by Iran killed two other U.S. troops. CENTCOM also confirming a separate U.S. service member was killed in Iraq.
11: The U.S. responded to the U.S. loss of life with an intensified round of strikes into Iran.
10: Fox's Mike Tobin. On Sunday afternoon, the 2026 FIFA World Cup champ was crowned.
12: Spain, for the second time in their history, have won the World Cup.
10: That call on Fox Sports as Spain defeated Argentina 1-0 in extra time for the crown. And Vice President J.D. Vance and his wife, Second Lady Usha Vance, announcing the birth of their fourth child Sunday. In a joint Instagram post, the couple said their baby boy, Alec Neil Vance, was born Sunday morning. The Vances thanked the military doctors and staff at Walter Reed Medical Center and the White House Medical Unit for caring for their family. 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
3: Partly cloudy skies overnight with lows around 65. Southerly winds 5 to 10 miles per hour. Sunshine mixed with clouds at times again. Monday, chance of thunderstorms. High temperatures reach up to 88. Chance of thunderstorms Monday night. Lows level off around 68. Partly cloudy skies. I'm meteorologist Kara Foster on Bluff Country 103.5 KNEI. Currently, it's 72 degrees.

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1: Tyler Wright, Right Way Computers, Who's Right Way? And today we're talking about backing up and not backing up your car, but we're talking about backing up your machinery in general.
2: So backing up is much more about identifying what's important to keep and what's important to safeguard from loss. If we hearken back to our old ways, you know, we back stuff up by putting them in the fire safe. We're trying to protect against the fire, right? That's where we put our pictures at and we put our documents at. You know, we were doing something to safeguard it.
1: Sure.
2: Well, in the world of computers, when a device is moving around with us or it can crash, get struck by lightning or whatever, all these ways of it to get broken up, you don't protect it. We protect it by backing up. Maybe we make copies of it.
1: Right.
2: A little harder back in the old days to make copies of photos. Now we want to focus on what are we backing up? What needs to be safeguarded?
1: You know,
2: Sure. Family pictures is the easy one. Financial documents, you know, tax documents or whatever. Regardless of the device you're backing up on, you have to identify what those files are, where they're at, and how they're handled in the backup process.
1: Okay.
2: This gets kind of deep pretty quick. But so, for example, on most computers, there's some sort of cloud syncing software. Microsoft calls it Microsoft OneDrive. If you have OneDrive enabled, it will try to copy certain folders from your computer into a cloud storage, which as a fundamental backup is pretty good. You can add on programs that do more backup that will actually back up your data in a way that it takes versions of it. So if you mess the file up by accident, because it's not just about backing up from deletion or loss, it's all about backing up from mistakes.
1: We do make those too.
2: I've seen cases where you open a file up and you're like, where's the last 2 weeks of data in here? What may have happened? Somebody accidentally highlighted a chunk and didn't realize and started typing. They just
1: went over the top. Yeah.
2: And then saved the file. Ugh. So we call that versioning to get versions of the backups. Other aspects are maybe you get a ransomware virus on your computer.
1: Mm-hmm.
2: That virus deletes the files off your computer. Some viruses are smart enough to actually use the backup program to delete the backups.
1: Oh, ew.
2: Yeah.
1: This sounds scary. How do you protect yourself from that?
2: So a big hot term in the industry right now called immutable backups, a software that it backs up in a way that the software itself can't delete it.
1: Even if the virus tells it to delete it, it won't. Mm-hmm. Oh, that's smart.
2: Sorry. That's why I called OneDrive a fundamental backup. It's a good backup program.
1: Sure.
2: But it's not a full backup program. It's not that powerful to a certain extent.
1: It's not immutable.
2: Right. Exactly. So certain software might have important data in it, but that data might be synchronizing to a cloud storage already.
1: Sure.
2: Might not even be on your computer at all. The stuff in that program might be connecting to a cloud storage. Nothing to back up. On the flip side, maybe it's syncing to the local machine. You have to back it up on the local machine. The next thing, which gets confusing, is iOS, Apple, and Google Android systems give you a free minimum amount. So Google gives you, I think, something like 15 gigs of free space.
1: Sure.
2: Both of them, what happens when you take a picture on your phone or take a video, if you have the built-in backup enabled, for example, on Google devices, Samsung, Google Pixel, whatever it is, the Google Photos program specifically is the native backup system. So it copies it into the cloud storage.
1: Yep. But
2: what happens is if you don't pay for that extra cloud storage, you run out of space in the cloud and all your data is on your phone itself. And you might not realize that the cloud storage is full.
1: Yep.
2: And you drop your phone and break your screen or something happens to your phone, people come to the office like, hey, can I get my photos? I'm like, no, the device is designed, it's encrypted. I mean, I can't get into it unless we replace the screen on it just to get your photos off of it. So it's super important to have your files to keep your device intelligently configured so you know where the stuff's going to and you back up certain things. Or you pay for that larger capacity storage, which is usually like $2 a month, something like that. If you have your account set up right, if you have your password on there and you have your multi-factor authentication enabled on it, those funny, fun things like that are set up, it's pretty secure against bad actors breaking into it. The more current concern is Google or Microsoft or Apple has your data.
1: Maybe that's the theme here today as we go back to let's use our common sense a little bit. Then we also talk a little bit about if you're having trouble with this kind of stuff, having a trusted source of who do I call to help me figure this stuff out.
2: I strongly recommend having a resource, whether it be a family member or somebody you can go to. 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
1: Right.
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4: Weather. Partly cloudy skies overnight with lows around 65. Southerly winds 5 to 10 miles per hour. Sunshine mixed with clouds at times again. Monday, chance of thunderstorms. High temperatures reach up to 88. Chance of thunderstorms Monday night. Lows level off around 68. Partly cloudy skies. I'm meteorologist Kara Foster on Bluff Country 103.5 KNEI. Currently, it's 72 degrees.

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2: News, I'm Ted Lindner. On Sunday afternoon, the 2026 FIFA World Cup champ was crowned.
3: Spain, for the second time in their history, have won the World Cup.
2: That call on Fox Sports as Spain defeated Argentina 1-0 in extra time for the 2026 crown. U.S. CENTCOM says possible remains of a third service member were found after an attack by Iran killed two other U.S. troops. CENTCOM also confirming a separate U.S. service member was killed in Iraq.
4: The U.S. responded to the U.S. loss of life with an intensified round of strikes into Iran.
2: Fox's Mike Tobin and Vice President J.D. Vance and his wife, Second Lady Usha Vance, announcing the birth of their fourth child Sunday. In a joint Instagram post, the couple said their baby boy, Alec Neil Vance, was born Sunday morning. The Vances thanked the military doctors and staff at Walter Reed Medical Center in the White House Medical Unit for caring for their family. 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
9: Partly cloudy skies overnight with lows around 65. Southerly winds 5 to 10 miles per hour. Sunshine mixed with clouds at times again. Monday, chance of thunderstorms. High temperatures reach up to 88. Chance of thunderstorms Monday night. Lows level off around 68. Partly cloudy skies. I'm meteorologist Kara Foster on Bluff Country 103.5 KNEI. Currently 71.

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Front page obituary. He was a millionaire. 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
4: Partly cloudy skies overnight with lows around 65. Southerly winds 5 to 10 miles per hour. Sunshine mixed with clouds at times again. Monday, chance of thunderstorms. High temperatures reach up to 88. Chance of thunderstorms Monday night. Lows level off around 68. Partly cloudy skies. I'm meteorologist Kara Foster on Bluff Country 103.5 KNEI. Currently 71.

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2: Fox News, I'm Ted Lindner. On Sunday afternoon, the 2026 FIFA World Cup champ was crowned.
3: Spain, for the second time in their history, have won the World Cup.
2: That call on Fox Sports as Spain defeated Argentina 1-0 in extra time for the 2026 crown. U.S. CENTCOM says possible remains of a third service member were found after an attack by Iran killed two other U.S. troops. CENTCOM also confirming a separate U.S. service member was killed in Iraq.
4: The U.S. responded to the U.S. loss of life with an intensified round of strikes into Iran.
2: Fox's Mike Tobin and Vice President J.D. Vance and his wife, Second Lady Usha Vance, announcing the birth of their fourth child Sunday. In a joint Instagram post, the couple said their baby boy, Alec Neil Vance, was born Sunday morning. The Vances thanked the military doctors and staff at Walter Reed Medical Center and the White House Medical Unit for caring for their family. 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
9: Partly cloudy skies overnight with lows around 65. Southerly winds 5 to 10 miles per hour. Sunshine mixed with clouds at times again. Monday, chance of thunderstorms. High temperatures reach up to 88. Chance of thunderstorms Monday night. Lows level off around 68. Partly cloudy skies. I'm meteorologist Kara Foster on Bluff Country 103.5 KNEI. Currently 70.

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7: Partly cloudy skies overnight with lows around 65. Southerly winds 5 to 10 miles per hour. Sunshine mixed with clouds at times again. Monday, chance of thunderstorms. High temperatures reach up to 88. Chance of thunderstorms Monday night. Lows level off around 68. Partly cloudy skies. I'm meteorologist Kara Foster on Bluff Country 103.5 KNEI. 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
1: Fox News, I'm Sue Guzman. U.S. CENTCOM says the remains of a third U.S. service member were found after an attack by Iran killed two other U.S. troops. CENTCOM also confirming a separate U.S. service member was killed in Iraq.
2: The U.S. responded to the U.S. loss of life with an intensified round of strikes into Iran.
1: Fox's Mike Tobin. Sunday afternoon, the 2026 FIFA World Cup champ was crowned.
3: Spain, for the second time
1: on Fox Sports as Spain defeated Argentina 1-0 in extra time for the crown. For the first time in 150 years, there's a new second baby born to a sitting vice president. J.D. Vance and his wife Usha announcing the birth of their fourth child Sunday. The baby named Alec Neal joins three other siblings, both Usha Vance and Alec Neal, said to be doing well. 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
8: Partly cloudy skies overnight with lows around 65. Southerly winds 5 to 10 miles per hour. Sunshine mixed with clouds at times again. Monday, chance of thunderstorms. And temperatures reach up to 88. Chance of thunderstorms. Monday night, lows level off around 68. Partly cloudy skies. I'm meteorologist Kara Foster on Bluff Country 103.5 KNEI. Right now, it's 69 degrees.

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2: Partly cloudy skies overnight with lows around 65. Southerly winds 5 to 10 miles per hour. Sunshine mixed with clouds at times again. Monday, chance of thunderstorms. High temperatures reach up to 88. Chance of thunderstorms Monday night. Lows level off around 68. Partly cloudy skies. I'm meteorologist Kara Foster on Bluff Country 103.5 KNEI. Right now, it's 69 degrees.

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2: Fox News, I'm Ted Linder. The death toll of U.S. soldiers killed in action since Friday in the Iran war now up to 4. The U.S. military found the remains of the missing soldier in Jordan, where 2 others died in Iran's attacks.
3: Iran has menaced the base in Jordan and other bases in their neighboring countries with drones and missiles. Most are intercepted, but on Friday, one got through the defenses in Jordan.
2: Fox's Mike Tobin, the 4th U.S. service member, died in Iran during a controlled detonation of a downed Iranian drone. On Sunday afternoon, the 2026 FIFA World Cup champ was crowned.
4: Spain, for the second time in their history, have won the World Cup.
2: That call on Fox Sports as Spain defeated Argentina 1-0 in extra time for the crown. 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
7: Lows around 66 overnight under partly cloudy skies. Winds out of the south, 5 to 10 miles per hour. Sunshine mixed with clouds at times again. Monday, chance for storms. Daytime highs approaching 86. Mainly clear skies. Monday night, chance for storms. Lows dip down to about 68. I'm meteorologist Kara Foster on Bluff Country 103.5 KNEI. Right now, 69.

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5: Lows around 66, overnight, under partly cloudy skies, winds out of the south, 5 to 10 miles per hour. Sunshine mixed with clouds at times again, Monday, chance for storms. Daytime highs approaching 86, mainly clear skies, Monday night, chance for storms, lows dip down to about 68. I'm meteorologist Kara Foster on Bluff Country 103.5 KNEI. 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
2: News. I'm Sue Guzman. U.S. CENTCOM says the remains of a third U.S. service member were found after an attack by Iran killed two other U.S. troops. CENTCOM also confirming a separate U.S. service member was killed in Iraq.
3: The U.S. responded to the U.S. loss of life with an intensified round of strikes into Iran.
2: And Fox's Mike Tobin. On Sunday afternoon, the 2026 FIFA World Cup champ was crowned. Spain defeated Argentina 1-0 in extra time for the crown. President Trump handed out medals to the players following their victory at MetLife Stadium in New Jersey.
4: It was four times greater than any FIFA ever held, and it's probably about five times, actually, they're telling me today. So we're very proud of our country. We're very proud of the job that was done by everybody.
2: It was Spain's first World Cup victory since 2010. America's listening to Fox News.

0: in your emergency room last Friday, and your whole staff just did a wonderful job taking care of me, and I thought I should let someone know how pleased I was with the care. Unfortunately, this happens to me several times, and I would be traveling and stop at these strange hospitals. And I mean, in all the hospitals I've been to in the last couple of years, this was the best care I ever had. Thank you very much.
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3: It's the 28th annual Steeple Day coming up on Saturday, July 25th at Our Lady of Lourdes in Lourdes, Iowa. 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
5: Chance of thunderstorms today. Otherwise, sunshine mixed with clouds at times. High temperatures reach up to 86. Winds out of the southwest, 8 to 15 miles per hour. Chance of thunderstorms tonight. Lows dip down to about 68. Mainly clear skies. Lots of sunshine tomorrow. Highs around 79. I'm meteorologist Kara Foster on Bluff Country 103.5 KNEI. Right now, it's 68 degrees.

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5: Chance of thunderstorms today, otherwise sunshine mixed with clouds at times. High temperatures reach up to 86. Winds out of the southwest, 8 to 15 miles per hour. Chance of thunderstorms tonight, lows dip down to about 68, mainly clear skies. Lots of sunshine tomorrow, highs around 79. I'm meteorologist Kara Foster on Bluff Country 103.5 KNEI. Right now, it's 68 degrees.

He's a ranch hand in a pinch, man. Hotter than the red on a cattle brand. Cause she's a gold digger with a quick trigger. A cast iron skillet swinging lid flipper.

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2: Fox News, I'm Ted Lindner. U.S. NCOM saying possible remains of a third service member were found after an attack by Iran killed two other U.S. troops. NCOM also confirming a separate U.S. service member was killed in Iraq.
3: The U.S. responded to the U.S. loss of life with an intensified round of strikes into Iran.
2: That's Fox's Mike Tobin. Bahrain, meanwhile, announcing Monday morning they sounded their missile alert systems. And Kuwait said that their air defenses were working to intercept incoming Iranian fire as well. On Sunday afternoon, the 2026 FIFA World Cup champ was crowned.
4: Spain, for the second time in their history, have won the World Cup.
2: That call on Fox Sports as Spain defeated Argentina 1-0 in extra time for the crown. And Vice President J.D. Vance and his wife, Second Lady Usha Vance, announced in the birth of their fourth child Sunday in a joint Instagram post. The couple said their baby boy, Alec Neil Vance, was born Sunday morning. America's listening to Fox News.
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10: Chance of thunderstorms today. Otherwise, sunshine mixed with clouds at times. High temperatures reach up to 86. Winds out of the southwest, 8 to 15 miles per hour. Chance of thunderstorms tonight. Lows dip down to about 68, mainly clear skies. Lots of sunshine. Tomorrow, highs around 79. I'm meteorologist Kara Foster on Bluff Country 103.5 KNEI. Right now, it's 67 degrees.

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4: 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After taking several readings, I'm surprised to find my mind still fairly sound. I guess Nashville was the roughest, but I know I've said the same about them all. We received our education in the cities of the nation, me and Paul. Almost busted in Laredo, but for reasons that I'd rather not disclose. 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
4: Chance of thunderstorms today. Otherwise, sunshine mixed with clouds at times. High temperatures reach up to 86. Winds out of the southwest, 8 to 15 miles per hour. Chance of thunderstorms tonight. Lows dip down to about 68, mainly clear skies. Lots of sunshine tomorrow, highs around 79. I'm meteorologist Kara Foster on Bluff Country 103.5 KNEI. Right now, it's 67 degrees.

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4: 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I'm Thierry Gidey. Mexico this week removed all pseudorabies-related restriction on U.S. pork offal products. We will have more right after this.
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5: A night of hit. 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
4: For USMEA Vice President of Economic Analysis Aaron Borer, this comes as a big relief since those temporary restrictions has been damaging for U.S. pork exporters.
7: It had been a really tremendous impact on the trade when you think about products like skins and jowls, snouts, stomach, tongues, hearts, and also any head items, cheeks. Critically important items for the Mexican industry that relies on the U.S. as their dominant supplier of these products, but also obviously critically important for the U.S. industry, where Mexico is our number two variety meat market, second only to China. Every week that went by with these restrictions on U.S. offal exports to Mexico, we were looking at $6 million to $7 million per week in trade that was stopped.
4: Borer says that this is the result of a nonstop push from the industry for the U.S. government to understand the importance of addressing this matter.
7: The really good news was that when Mexico lifted the restrictions, it was a clean lifting of those restrictions. And we greatly appreciate the efforts across USDA and, of course, led by APHIS, since these are animal health issues. Had actually a kind of a string of good news since the beginning of July, effectively, where Colombia lifted their restrictions, and there are a handful of others.
4: For this story and more, visit our website at iowaagnet.com. 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

1978, Don Williams and Tulsa Time on KNDI Bluff Country 103.5. Welcome to Monday. Some rain showers moving into the area right now. This is kind of round one. Heaviest stuff up by Lanesboro, Preston, Leroy, stretching back towards Riceville, Osage, those areas moving off to the south and east. Yeah, that's kind of round one, and then it'll get warm again today. High near 90, heat index around 99. Still got that air quality alert going on, too, with the smoke from the wildfires up in Canada. Then, yes, showers and thunderstorms are a pretty good possibility this afternoon. Some could be severe. We'll keep an eye on that. Tonight, showers, thunderstorms likely, mainly before 9, low near 68. And tomorrow, sunny and 80. And for Wednesday, sunny and 75 and less humid. Yeah, cooler temperatures. Loving the sound of that. Right now, 67 with that rain approaching. Got sports on the way with Darren Swenson. Hope you had a great weekend, a great time at the Al McKee County Fair, Winnesee County Fair. Great concerts with Tracy Byrd on Friday night, and then with Confederate Railroad and Travis Denning on Saturday at the Winnesee County Fair in Decorah. Now our attention moves to the Fillmore County Fair in Preston this week and the Fayette County Fair in West Union as well. So a lot of fun fair time to be had this week again. Here's new stuff now from Stephen Wilson Jr. It's called Gary on KNDI.

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0: Yes, a true reflection of small town life. Miranda Lambert on KADI Bluff Country 103.5. Taking a look at sports. Baseball scores from yesterday. The White Sox beat the Blue Jays 3-0. Pirates beat the Guardians 7-1. Padres down the Royals 19-2. Brewers beat the Marlins 3-1. Cubs beat the Twins 10-1. Reds beat the Rockies 9-6. And the Diamondbacks beat the Cardinals 8-7. And the Border Cats and the Loggers were postponed from yesterday. They're supposed to play a doubleheader. More sports. Here's Darren.
1: The Class 1A State Baseball Tournament will begin today in Carroll. The Southwind Warriors are there for the sixth time in the last 8 years and the fourth time in the last 5 years. They will take on Burlington Notre Dame. The Warriors are the number 2 seed. The Nikes are the number 7 seed. Warrior coach Alex Smith says, don't let the seeds fool you.
2: Well, they got some guys with some very gaudy offensive stats, and they've obviously been in state tournaments before, so we're going to have to be acclimated again to playing on that Carroll field. It's a little bit bigger ballpark, and how we're going to position our outfielders and a little bit of team speed that they offer as well. Pitching-wise, it looks like they got some good strike throwers, guys that are going to compete on the mound, but so those guys have been there, done that. I consider them one of the blue bloods of 1A baseball, and they've had a great postseason run, so we'll try to get matched up with them and see how we want to approach them.
1: Southwind is looking for its first ever win at a state baseball tournament, and Coach Smith says he likes his team's mindset.
2: I think we're still in a good position. Like I said, top to bottom of our lineup, I feel good where we're at with that. I feel very good about where we're at defensively, and with Carson and Braden, 1A, 1B, we've had that in the past too with our pitching, but they've obviously given us the chances to win all year. So we're going to kind of stay the course and hopefully flip the script of what we've done in the past.
1: 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Randy Iverson will bring the game home to you with our coverage beginning at approximately 1:30. That's a look at sports for a Monday morning. I'm Darren Swenson.
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10: Love Country Weather. Chance of thunderstorms today. Otherwise, sunshine mixed with clouds at times. High temperatures reach up to 86. Winds out of the southwest, 8 to 15 miles per hour. Chance of thunderstorms tonight. Lows dip down to about 68, mainly clear skies. Lots of sunshine tomorrow. Highs around 79. I'm meteorologist Kara Foster on Bluff Country 103.5 KNEI. Right now, it's 67 degrees.

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0: That's Luke Combs and Forever After All on KNDI Bluff Country 103.5. And today is the day South Winnipesaukee baseball in the state tournament. And Oshin Lumber would like to congratulate the South Winnipesaukee Warrior baseball team on another outstanding season. Your hard work, dedication, and success have made us all proud. From the crew at Oshin Lumber, best of luck and always go Warriors. Big game today. All right, time for a look at news brought to you by GF Mutual Insurance of Waukon, Caius Country Collision Center, Birdnow Chevrolet, and DuTrack Community Credit Union. With the update, here's Darren.
1: Smoke from wildfires in the boundary areas of Minnesota and in Canada will continue to cause issues in the tri-states this morning. The Iowa DNR has an air quality alert for the eastern half of the state. Until 11 o'clock this morning, the DNR recommends that sensitive people avoid long and intense outdoor activities and consider rescheduling or moving activities indoors. Sensitive groups include people with respiratory illness or heart disease, older adults, children, teenagers, pregnant women, and outdoor workers. Everyone else should reduce long or intense activities and take more breaks during outdoor activities. The Minnesota Pollution Control Agency has issued an air quality alert for fine particles pollution until 11 o'clock this morning for all of southeast Minnesota. Sensitive folks, including people with lung disease, including asthma, heart disease, and children, and older adults, should avoid prolonged or heavy exertion. The general public should limit prolonged or heavy exertion as well. Reduce or eliminate activities that contribute to air pollution, such as outdoor burning and use of residential wood burning devices. Reduce vehicle trips and vehicle idling as much as possible. Keep windows closed overnight to prevent smoke from getting indoors. The Wisconsin Department of Natural Resources has issued an air quality advisory for the southwest portion of the state until noon today. They say sensitive groups should consider rescheduling or moving all activities inside today. Go inside if you have symptoms. People with asthma, follow your asthma action plan and keep quick relief medicine handy. People with heart disease symptoms such as palpitation, shortness of breath, or unusual fatigue may indicate a serious problem. If you have any of these, contact your health care provider. Everyone else, keep outdoor activities shorter and less intense and go inside if you have symptoms. If that weren't enough, severe storms are possible today. The tri-states are under a level 3 risk, meaning severe storms are possible both this morning and this afternoon, with large hail, damaging winds, a few tornadoes, and heavy rain the primary threats from today's severe weather. In other news this morning, the Decorah City Council will consider the first reading of a separation ordinance regarding federal immigration law at its meeting tonight. The ordinance would prohibit city employees and law enforcement from asking about a person's immigration status, enforcing federal immigration laws, and using local resources to aid immigration agencies. 2 weeks ago, the Decorah Human Rights Commission voted 3-2 to advance the ordinance to the council. Council previously voted down a similar separation ordinance last fall. Under Iowa law, cities face a denial of state funding for implementing sanctuary city policies. Jim Fritz will also meet with council to provide an update on the downtown pavilion project. The meeting will begin at 5:45 at Decorah City Hall. The Waukon City Council will have a 10-item agenda for its meeting tonight. The council will consider the third and final reading of ordinances amending the solid waste control portion of the city code and ordinances of sewer user charges and special rates. And they will also consider the second reading amending the bicycles and skateboard section of city code of ordinances. The council will also discuss the First Avenue Southeast Reconstruction Project. The meeting will begin at 5:30 at Waukon City Hall. The Ellamakee County Board of Supervisors will conduct its business at the Waterville School Community Center today. The board will consider a resolution of support for a joint federal bridge grant agreement and a letter of support for a federal bridge grant project. The supervisors will also consider a loan from the county's revolving loan fund, receive updates from the city of Waterville, and review the quarterly report of the relief office and auditor. The meeting will begin at 9 a.m. The monthly meeting of the Alamakee Community School District Board of Education will be held tonight. The board will take care of the organizational matters for the upcoming year and will also deal with board policy work. The meeting will begin at 5:30 at the high school library. And Fayette County authorities arrested a man last week for a sex offender registry violation. Authorities say 50-year-old Sean Michael Hammer is being held in the Fayette County Jail on $5,000 bond. With news, I'm Darren Swenson.
2: Fox News, I'm Sue Guzman. The U.S. has carried out a new round of strikes against Iran, and it comes as CENTCOM announced the death of another U.S. service member.
3: Service members were disposing of the explosives in an Iranian attack drone with a controlled explosion. Something went wrong, and another U.S. service member was killed.
2: Fox's Mike Tobin, the continuing conflict resulting in a rise in gas prices this morning, dumped to an average of $4 a gallon, according to AAA, this after the U.S. and Iran launched new attacks. There's a new World Cup champion.
4: Spain, for the second time in their history, have won the World Cup.
2: Fox Sports with the call. Final score against Argentina, 1-0.
5: We started the final 15-minute period of this World Cup final, and Ferran Torres, who had been sent on as a substitute, scored that goal.
2: America's listening to Fox News.
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10: Chance of thunderstorms today. Otherwise, sunshine mixed with clouds at times. High temperatures reach up to 86. Winds out of the southwest, 8 to 15 miles per hour. Chance of thunderstorms tonight. Lows dip down to about 68, mainly clear skies. Lots of sunshine tomorrow, highs around 79. I'm meteorologist Kara Foster on Bluff Country 103.5 KNEI. Right now, it's 67 degrees.

She'll leave you with a smile. George Strait on KNDI Bluff Country 103.5, online at KNDIRadio.com. Round one of showers and thunderstorms this morning. Another round later on today. Some of those could be strong to severe. We'll keep an eye on that. Oh, yesterday, Spain won the World Cup over Argentina 1-0. And in the U.S., football can finally go back to meaning football.

0: Got Hardy in there, Eric Church, Morgan Wallen, Tim McGraw, MacArthur on KNDI Bluff Country 103.5. 6:49, got T.G. Shepherd on the double shot because it's his birthday today. Today is Moon Day. Yes, it is. It celebrates the anniversary of the day in 1969 when humankind first walked on the moon. USA's Neil Armstrong took the first steps. But who was the last man on the moon? That's a trivia question. Who was the last man on the moon? That was Gene Cernan in 1972 in the Apollo 17 mission. Happy Moon Day.
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4: An old Wall Street saying is, sell in May and go away. Come back on St. Ledger's Day. This legend suggests stock markets show less growth in the summer than other times of the year. Or so the story goes. The St. Ledger Stakes is a horse race each September in England. The S&P 500 is an equity index that considers 500 stocks in the U.S. One cannot invest directly in the index, but it's regarded as the measure of market returns. Investing in the stock market has risks, including the possible loss of your investment. In 2018, the S&P 500 increased 8.52% from January 1st through the end of August. Selling in May, the year-to-date return was negative. In 2017, following this strategy would have also produced lower returns. Market returns fluctuate, and past performance is not indicative of future results. The key to successful long-term investing does involve following wise strategies, but perhaps not legends about horse races or other rules of thumb that are not explained by actual market trends or economic analysis.
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10: 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Birthday today for T.G. Shepherd, born on this day in Humboldt, Tennessee in 1944. Born Billy Neal Browder, 15 number one hits in the 1970s and 1980s. Was actually in the restaurant business for a while. Had a small chain called T.G.'s North of the Border Cafe and Cantina. Had some locations around Tennessee, now out of business. A couple from the birthday boy. First one, 1974, an early hit for TG, Devil in the Bottle on KNEI.
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3: There you go. When was the last time I had a lollipop?
16: It's been a while.
3: It's been a while, yeah.
16: It has been a while.
3: Kind of a kid thing, yeah. It's also World Jump Day. Jump around. Get into shape, whatever. National Fortune Cookie Day. Some good luck. Some fortune, you know. It's always fun to crack them open. Mm-hmm. See what you get. What kind of advice.
16: Right.
3: Generic advice, of course.
9: It's also...
16: Oh, come on.
9: Oh, come on. Friends Day today celebrates your besties. Also, National Moon Day commemorates the historic Apollo 11 moon landing on this day in 1969. Well, some great concerts. Friday, Tracy Byrd, High Bank Boys.
16: Yeah, they're great. They're great. The High Bank Boys are wonderful.
9: Yeah.
16: Tracy Byrd is always wonderful.
9: Yeah.
16: I mean, yeah. It was a great night of music up there. Yeah.
9: And you were in Decorah Saturday.
16: And that was another great night of music. Kaylee was awesome. And then

0: The National Weather Service in La Crosse has issued a severe thunderstorm warning for northwestern Mitchell County in north-central Iowa, western Olmsted County in southeastern Minnesota, Mauer County in southeastern Minnesota, Dodge County in southeastern Minnesota, western Fillmore County in southeastern Minnesota, until 8 a.m. At 7.05 a.m., severe thunderstorms were located along a line extending from near Rochester to near Blooming Prairie to Heartland, moving southeast at 45 miles per hour. Hazard, 60 miles per hour wind gusts. This is a radar-indicated threat. Impact, expect damage to roofs, siding, and trees. Severe thunderstorms will be near Rochester, Stuartville, and Hayfield around 7.10 a.m., Austin and Brownsdale around 7.15 a.m. Graham Meadow around 7.25 a.m. Other locations in the path of these severe thunderstorms include Spring Valley, Wyckoff, Rose Creek, Adams, Lowell, and Leroy. For your protection, move to an interior room on the lowest floor of a building. Repeating, a severe thunderstorm warning has been issued until 8 a.m. for the following counties in Minnesota, Dodge, Fillmore, Mauer, and Olmsted, and Mitchell, Iowa.
1: Okay, as you worry about the...
2: No, the Wenatchee County Fair. Everyone is so great over there. You know, they have done some new things at the fair there, too. You know, like when we go to every fair,
1: yep,
2: they're always, you know, making things better for people, mm-hmm, whether mm-hmm. it's in the barns or, you know, mm-hmm. In the beer tents or, you know, any types of their buildings.
1: Yeah,
2: doing anything they can, bringing in entertainment. And the entertainment Saturday night was phenomenal over there. Kaylee opened up. She was wonderful.
1: Mm-hmm.
2: Then Confederate Railroad did a great job. They are yep. so kind and so nice.
1: Cool.
2: So very, very fun to meet them. Loved, you know, visiting with them. And also then wrapping it up with Travis Denning, you know, who 2 years ago was here.
1: Yep.
2: And we got

0: things going on, different, you know. Yeah. And that's how the summer is.
1: There you go.
0: You just go out and you have a lot of fun. So, yeah. It was a really good time. A lot, you know, met more people. Just, I love doing that. Meeting people and just hanging out, learning new things. And, lots of fun. Lots of fun.
1: There you go. Now our attention turns to the Fillmore County Fair in Preston and the Fayette County Fair in West Union this week. So more fair fun to be had.
0: More
1: so
0: fair fun. Update on the West Union. High Mileage is opening for Nate Smith.
1: Oh, really?
0: So you know.
1: Okay. Yes. Well, there you go.
0: Yes. So that is a new update for the Fayette County Fair.
1: Nice. Okay. Those guys are great, too.
0: Mm-hmm.
1: All right. Got sports on the way in a few minutes. South Winneshiek baseball is headed to the state tournament game today. Darren Swenson has a preview on that in a few minutes. Here's Riley Green and Change My Mind.

0: We got rain showers and some thunderstorms rolling through the area. Details on that forecast coming up in a few minutes. And taking a look at sports, brought to you by La Crosse Loggers Baseball. Baseball scores from yesterday. The White Sox beat the Blue Jays 3-0. The Pirates beat the Guardians 7-1. Brewers down the Marlins 3-1. Padres beat the Royals 19-2. Cubs beat the Twins 10-1. Reds beat the Rockies 9-6. And the Diamondbacks beat the Cardinals 8-7. Loggers and Thunder Bay Border Cats were postponed from yesterday. More sports. Here's Darren.
1: The Class 1A State Baseball Tournament will begin today in Carroll. The Southwind Warriors are there for the sixth time in the last 8 years and the fourth time in the last 5 years. They will take on Burlington Notre Dame. The Warriors are the number 2 seed. The Nikes are the number 7 seed. Warrior coach Alex Smith says, don't let the seeds fool you.
2: Well, they got some guys with some very gaudy offensive stats, and they've obviously been in state tournaments before, so we're going to have to be acclimated again to playing on that Carroll field. It's a little bit bigger ballpark, and how we're going to position our outfielders and a little bit of team speed that they offer as well. Pitching-wise, it looks like they got some good strike throwers, guys that are going to compete on the mound, but so those guys have been there, done that. I consider them one of the blue bloods of 1A baseball, and they've had a great postseason run, so we'll try to get matched up with them and see how we want to approach them.
1: Southwind is looking for its first ever win at a state baseball tournament, and Coach Smith says he likes his team's mindset.
2: I think we're still in a good position. Like I said, top to bottom of our lineup, I feel good where we're at with that. I feel very good about where we're at defensively, and with Carson and Braden, 1A, 1B, we've had that in the past too with our pitching, but they've obviously given us the chances to win all year. So we're going to kind of stay the course and hopefully flip the script of what we've done in the past.
1: 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Randy Iverson will bring the game home to you with our coverage beginning at approximately 1:30. That's a look at sports for a Monday morning. I'm Darren Swinson.
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9: Thunderstorms likely today, otherwise sunshine mixed with clouds at times. High temperatures reach up to 88. Southwest winds 8 to 15 miles per hour. Mainly clear skies. Tonight, chance of thunderstorms. Lows dip down to about 68. Daytime highs approaching 79. Tomorrow, mainly sunny skies. I'm meteorologist Kara Foster on Bluff Country 103.5 KNEI. Currently, 67.

0: That's Gavin Adcock and Wannabe on KNDI Bluff Country. Storms rolling through the area. Got a severe thunderstorm warning until 8 for southwestern Fillmore County until 8 o'clock.
1: And news is brought to you by Homily Equipment, Rush Creek Realty, Decor Heating and Plumbing, Ascentec, and Birdnow Chevrolet Monona. Here is Darren.
2: Smoke from wildfires in the boundary areas of Minnesota and in Canada will continue to cause issues in the tri-states this morning. The Iowa DNR has an air quality alert for the eastern half of the state until 11 o'clock this morning. The DNR recommends that sensitive people avoid long and intense outdoor activities and consider rescheduling or moving activities indoors. Sensitive groups include people with respiratory illness or heart disease, older adults, children, teenagers, pregnant women, and outdoor workers. Everyone else should reduce long or intense activities and take more breaks during outdoor activities. The Minnesota Pollution Control Agency has issued an air quality alert for fine particles pollution until 11 o'clock this morning for all of southeast Minnesota. Sensitive folks, including people with lung disease, including asthma, heart disease, and children, and older adults should avoid prolonged or heavy exertion. The general public should limit prolonged or heavy exertion as well. Reduce or eliminate activities that contribute to air pollution, such as outdoor burning and use of residential wood burning devices. Reduce vehicle trips and vehicle idling as much as possible. Keep windows closed overnight to prevent smoke from getting indoors. The Wisconsin Department of Natural Resources has issued an air quality advisory for the southwest portion of the state until noon today. They say sensitive groups should consider rescheduling or moving all activities inside today. Go inside if you have symptoms. People with asthma, follow your asthma action plan and keep quick relief medicine handy. People with heart disease symptoms such as palpitation, shortness of breath, or unusual fatigue may indicate a serious problem. If you have any of these, contact your health care provider. Everyone else, keep outdoor activities shorter and less intense and go inside if you have symptoms. If that weren't enough, severe storms are possible today. The tri-states are under a level 3 risk, meaning severe storms are possible both this morning and this afternoon with large hail, damaging winds, a few tornadoes, and heavy rain, the primary threats from today's severe weather. In other news this morning, the Decorah City Council will consider the first reading of a separation ordinance regarding federal immigration law at its meeting tonight. The ordinance would prohibit city employees and law enforcement from asking about a person's immigration status, enforcing federal immigration laws, and using local resources to aid immigration agencies. 2 weeks ago, the Decorah Human Rights Commission voted 3-2 to advance the ordinance to the council. Council previously voted down a similar separation ordinance last fall. Under Iowa law, cities face a denial of state funding for implementing sanctuary city policies. Jim Fritz will also meet with council to provide an update on the downtown pavilion project. The meeting will begin at 5:45 at Decorah City Hall. The Waukon City Council will have a 10-item agenda for its meeting tonight. The council will consider the third and final reading of ordinances amending the solid waste control portion of the city code and ordinances of sewer user charges and special rates. And they will also consider the second reading amending the bicycles and skateboard section of city code of ordinances. The council will also discuss the First Avenue Southeast Reconstruction Project. The meeting will begin at 5:30 at Waukon City Hall. The Ella McKee County Board of Supervisors will conduct its business at the Waterville School Community Center today. The board will consider a resolution of support for a joint federal bridge grant agreement and a letter of support for a federal bridge grant project. The supervisors will also consider a loan from the county's revolving loan fund receive updates from the City of Waterville, and review the quarterly report of the Relief Office and Auditor. The meeting will begin at 9 a.m. The monthly meeting of the Alamakee Community School District Board of Education will be held tonight. The board will take care of the organizational matters for the upcoming year and will also deal with board policy work. The meeting will begin at 5:30 at the high school library. And Fayette County authorities arrested a man last week for a sex offender registry violation. Authorities say 50-year-old Sean Michael Hammer is being held in the Fayette County Jail on $5,000 bond. With news, I'm Darren Swenson.
1: Thank you, Darren, for that news update. And obituaries are brought to you this morning by Bar Memorials, creating lasting tributes that stand the test of time. Call Danny at 563-568-7401. That's Bar Memorials.
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1: Funeral services for Gladys Elizabeth Tagmeyer, 101 of Caledonia, will be this morning, 11 o'clock at Emmanuel Lutheran Church in Caledonia. There is a visitation from 9:30 until the time of the service at the church. Frederickson Funeral Homes Caledonia is in charge of the arrangements for Gladys Elizabeth Tagmeyer, 101 of Caledonia.
0: Mass of Christian burial for Mary Loretta Henry, age 87, of Decorah, will be held on Wednesday at 11 a.m. at the St. Bridget Catholic Church in Ridgeway. Visitation is Tuesday from 4 until 7 at the Helms Funeral Home in Decorah. That is for Mary Loretta Henry, age 87, of Decorah.
3: Fox News. I'm Chris Foster. More airstrikes in Iran.
4: A ninth consecutive night of U.S. strikes hit Iran overnight. According to CENTCOM, military command centers, surveillance sites, and maritime positions were among the targets that were hit in those strikes. This is taking place after three U.S. service members were killed by an Iranian ballistic missile attack in Jordan on Friday. A fourth soldier was killed in northern Iraq during a controlled detonation of an unexploded Iranian drone.
3: Fox's Trey Yanks. Andy Burnham becomes the seventh British prime minister in 10 years today, the new Labour Party leader taking over after Keir Starmer formally informs King Charles of his resignation.
5: I'm about to visit His Majesty the King to offer my resignation and close the book on my time as prime minister. My work is done.
3: Burnham then visits the King and is asked to form a new government. America's listening to Fox News.
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14: Thunderstorms likely today, otherwise sunshine mixed with clouds at times. High temperatures reach up to 88. Southwest winds 8 to 15 miles per hour. Mainly clear skies. Tonight, chance of thunderstorms. Lows dip down to about 68. Daytime highs approaching 79. Tomorrow, mainly sunny skies. I'm meteorologist Kara Foster on Bluff Country 103.5 KNEI. Currently, 67.

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3: It's brought to you by Veterans Memorial Hospital. Going back to Friday's water cooler question, a survey shows 32% of people admit they've lied to get out of going to this event. What is it? Well, some of the guesses we had was church, a graduation party, a birthday party, jury duty, family reunion, a class reunion, a relative's event, visiting the in-laws, or a wedding.
4: Okay, guesses off of Facebook include jury duty, a shower, church services, a wedding, their own wedding, jury duty.
3: Their own wedding. What?
4: Wow. Runaway groom or bride. There you go.
3: Wow.
4: Funeral, wedding, family get-together, birthday party, safety meeting, and Ione says all the above here. So there you go.
3: Okay, well, a survey shows 32% of people admit they've lied to get out of going to this. What is it? A wedding.
4: Ah. Hopefully it's not your own wedding. There you go.
3: Right? My goodness.
4: Wow. Today's water cooler question brought to you by Veterans Memorial Hospital in Waukon. Here we go. Each year, more than 150 people are injured while on vacation by this. What is it? So it's only 150 people, but they're injured on vacation by this.
3: By this?
4: Yeah.
3: Injured on vacation by this. What each year more than 150 people are injured while on vacation by this? What is it?
4: Hmm.
3: Huh. They're injured by this. At first I was thinking like, you know, a blister from your shoe, but that's not...
4: Oh, yeah.
3: That's not really an injury.
4: No.
3: It? Well, okay. On vacation. Well, okay. I got to think
4: it. It could
3: about
4: be,
3: this.
4: Though, but yeah.
3: I mean, it could, but probably, yeah. Mm.
4: Talking only 150 people here, so what are you thinking?
5: A fish hook.
3: A fish hook. That's a good one.
4: Yeah.
3: Yeah, fish hook.
4: Ouch. Yeah, so... give us a call for the water cooler question, 563-568-3476 or 563-568-6056. Maybe something like luggage related. Just thinking, I don't know, just...
3: Like what?
4: Maybe it falls on you or something, or I don't know. Or,
3: what?
4: I don't know.
3: I don't know either.
4: Maybe you're getting it out of the overhead compartment of the airplane, and it just... smacks you right in the face and you get like a...
3: So you want me to put luggage?
4: Luggage, yeah. Luggage will, yeah, give you an injury. What are you thinking?
6: Some form of wildlife.
3: Well, okay,
6: like
3: wildlife.
6: Like in Yellowstone Park.
3: Yes. Okay, thanks. Wildlife.
4: Got to watch out for those bison.
3: Right?
4: Like that one gentleman last week. He got flipped in the air. Yeah, yikes. Yeah, that was a crazy story, but...
3: That was. What's your guess this morning?
6: Increased activity.
3: Increased activity. Okay.
4: Yeah, doing things you usually don't do, and... Yeah.
3: Hmm.
4: Pull a muscle. I don't know. Yeah. Yeah, water cooler question brought to you by Veterans Memorial Hospital in Waukon. Fun question. Only a small amount of people, like 150, are injured on vacation by this each year. What is it?
3: Hmm. What's your guess today?
7: Yeah, Kathy, what about sitting on the beach and getting hit by a beach umbrella?
3: Oh, there you go. Yeah.
7: Joe Biden was pretty lucky. I don't think he ever got that.
3: Thanks. Getting hit by a beach umbrella.
4: Whack. Right in the head. Yeah.
3: Mm.
4: Hitting the head by a beach umbrella. Wow. Well, fun question. Tough question.
3: Kind of.
4: Yeah.
3: I mean, we're probably overthinking it, but each year, more than 150 people are injured while on vacation by this. What is it? We'll find out tomorrow.
1: Veterans Memorial Hospital. We're right here at home.
2: I was in your emergency room last Friday, and your whole staff just did a wonderful job taking care of me, and I thought I should let someone know how pleased I was with the care. Unfortunately, this happens to me several times, and I would be traveling and stop at these strange hospitals. And I mean, in all the hospitals I've been to in the last couple of years, this was the best care I ever had. Thank you very much.
1: Exceptional caring people, Veterans Memorial.
8: 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The beef on dairy to $1,800. Feeder lambs to $305. And market dairy goes to $365. And some of them 6 to 7 weight beef steers up to $380. And them heifer calves weighing in that 5 to 900 pounds up to $4 a pound. Got into the beef on dairy, some of them 4 to 6 weights up to $435 on the steers, and the 3 to 6s to $450-$250. Holstein steers weighing 3 to 4 up to 5 1/4. The 4 to 6 weights up to $390, and 6 to 1,000 pounders to $340. Slaughter cow trading $1 to $1.60. High yielding cows 160 up to 196 on the top feeding cows. Bulls from 220 to 229. Joel Nelson with markets from Lanesboro Sales Commission Friday auction. Have a good day.
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0: Justin Lynch, John King, NDI, Bluff Country. Time for the Pledge of Allegiance. With that, here's the Winnesee County 911 dispatchers.
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0: KNEI 103.5 Bluff Country. Good morning, Eric and Kathy in the morning. And we got rain showers right now, some light rain, 67 outside the studio. And what's the radar looking like?
1: Looks like the heaviest stuff is around the Spring Valley, Cresco, Osage, and Mason City areas. So, and then this is kind of round one.
0: Right. And round two will be later today.
1: Yeah, maybe some severe stuff with that. So we'll find out anyway. Ocean Lumber like to congratulate the South Winneshiek Warrior baseball team on another outstanding season and your well-earned return to the state tournament game today. And from the crew at Ocean Lumber, best of luck and always go Warriors from Ocean Lumber. From 1997, Brooks and Dunn, and Why Would I Say Goodbye?

0: There you go. Saturday night, West Union, Fayette County Fair. Nate Smith going to be there. World on Fire on KNDI Bluff Country 103.5. New week, new cash words.
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5: Thunderstorms likely today, otherwise sunshine mixed with clouds at times. High temperatures reach up to 88. Southwest winds 8 to 15 miles per hour. Mainly clear skies. Tonight, chance of thunderstorms. Lows dip down to about 68. Daytime highs approaching 79. Tomorrow, mainly sunny skies. I'm meteorologist Kara Foster on Bluff Country 103.5 KNEI. Right now, 69.

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1: Awesome. And coming up, Eric, we're going to talk about Beer Boss. Did you have a cold one this weekend?
0: I had maybe one or two.
1: Yeah, me too. They were pretty tasty.
0: Yeah. First, Lee Bryce on KADI.

0: Mark Miller singing lead for Sawyer Brown, the boys and me on KNDI Bluff Country 103.5. Rain showers scooting through the area. Details on that forecast coming up, and let's talk beer.
1: Beer boss, back in 2021, the Milwaukee City Council officially named the area around that historic Miller Brewery as the city's Champagne of Beers, which we all knew, right? Mm-hmm. That's what they call it, Champagne of Beers region. And now the parent company, Molson Coors, wants a local superfan to be mayor of the area. So the honorary job lasts for 1 year, and the official duties are incredibly easy. Okay? The mayor of the area, who has to be a Milwaukee resident, just has to show up to a swearing-in ceremony on September 19th. In exchange, the lucky winner gets two free cases of High Life, a private dinner for eight inside the historic underground Miller caves, some cool gear, and a $2,000 check to help cover taxes.
0: Wow.
1: Now, as an added bonus, anyone who applies will also get an official citizenship certificate for the Champagne of Beers region.
0: Oh.
1: See, everybody wins.
0: Okay, all right.
1: Oh, isn't that kind of cool?
0: That is cool.
1: A super fan to be the mayor of Champagne of Beers region.
0: Okay.
1: That'd be kind of cool.
0: Probably
1: kind of fun. It's for years. Then somebody else can have it.
0: Yeah, yeah. Probably get some free beer, too. So.
1: Well, it said, yeah, you do. You get two free cases of High Life, a private dinner for eight, inside the historic underground Miller Caves, some cool gear, and $2,000 check to cover taxes.
0: Well, there you go. It's a win-win.
1: I mean, I think that's kind of fun.
0: That is kind of
1: cool.
0: Plus,
1: anyone that applies also gets an official citizenship certificate.
0: But you did say they got to be a Milwaukee resident.
1: Milwaukee resident to do that, yes. But that's all right.
0: That's all right.
1: I mean, I think that's cool to offer something like that.
0: Yeah.
1: Yeah. Kind of fun.
0: Enjoy the beer. There you go.
1: Become nice. A beer boss.
0: A beer boss.
1: Champagne of Beers. Become a citizen.
0: That sounds good. All right.
1: Citizen of Champagne of Beers region. That's kind of fun.
0: If you're a Miller fan, live in Milwaukee, apply. There you go. Get it done. Joe Nichols and birthdays, anniversaries in about 10 minutes.
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7: Thunderstorms likely today, otherwise sunshine mixed with clouds at times. High temperatures reach up to 88. Southwest winds 8 to 15 miles per hour. Mainly clear skies. Tonight, chance of thunderstorms. Lows dip down to about 68. Daytime highs approaching 79. Tomorrow, mainly sunny skies. I'm meteorologist Kara Foster on Bluff Country 103.5 KNEI. Right now, 69.

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2: 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Singer Max McNown is 25. Actress-singer Julianne Hough is 38. Model Gisele Bündchen, the ex-wife of Tom Brady, is 46. Actress Judy Greer is 51. Actor Omar Epps, E.R. House, is 53. Singer Radney Foster, 67. Actress Donna Dixon is 69 today. Guitarist Carlos Santana is 79. Singer Kim Carnes is 81. And T.G. Shepherd is 82 today.
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0: Parker McCollum, Texas native, killing me on KNDI Bluff Country 103.5. 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
1: Yes, and Asha Lumber would like to congratulate the South Winnishek Warrior baseball team on another outstanding season and their well-earned return to the state tournament. Their hard work, dedication, and success have made everyone proud. 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
0: Birthday today for Kim Carnes. Here she is with Kenny Rogers. Don't Fall in Love with a Dreamer on KNDI.

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Guess we'll have to learn to get along without her if we can. 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
2: News. I'm Therese Crowley. CENTCOM pounding Iran for a ninth straight night last night in retaliation for American war dead.
3: First Lieutenant James Tyler Fian and Private Isabella Gonzalez were killed in an Iranian attack in Jordan last week. They died defending against Iranian ballistic missile and drone attacks. First Lieutenant Fian was 25 and from Eva Beach, Hawaii. Private Gonzalez, just 19, came from Carrollton, Texas.
2: Fox's Jonathan Savage. Britain gets a new prime minister with a visit to the King. Andy Burnham, the seventh in 10 years.
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2: And Vice President and Usha Vance get a new baby, their fourth, Alec Neil Vance, first baby born to a sitting vice president in 150 years. 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
12: Thunderstorms likely today, otherwise sunshine mixed with clouds at times. High temperatures reach up to 88. Southwest winds 8 to 15 miles per hour. Mainly clear skies. Tonight, chance of thunderstorms, lows dip down to about 68. daytime highs approaching 79. Tomorrow, mainly sunny skies. I'm meteorologist Kara Foster on Bluff Country 103.5 KNEI. Currently, 71.

0: Yeah, days are going by. Summer is flying by. Keith Urban on KEDI, Bluff Country 103.5. Looking at radar right now, showers all over the place, but the main activity just in north of West Union, around the Sumner area, Waverly, Nashua, getting some pretty good thunder showers at the moment.
1: Okay.
0: Coming up, I think we had a story about this a couple, maybe weeks or maybe a couple months ago. A person stuck inside of a porta potty.
1: And it
0: happened again. Somebody climbed in a porta potty trying to retrieve something.
1: We'll
0: tell you what it was or what it is after Shania Twain.

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4: 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They think you really care. But my

0: Only make believe on KNDI Bluff Country 103.5. It's Eric and Kathy. Okay, so about a month ago, late June,
1: yes,
0: a guy in California tried to retrieve his sunglasses from a campsite outhouse. He fell in there, if you remember that.
1: Yes, I mean, he fell in.
0: He fell in trying to get his sunglasses, probably very expensive sunglasses and all that. So anyway, a couple days ago, a man in Kansas City had to be rescued after he got stuck inside of a portable toilet. He told rescuers that he was trying to retrieve something that he dropped inside. What was so important? Okay, the other guy...
1: I'm scared to find out.
0: The other guy had sunglasses. What did this guy have?
1: What did he have?
0: Let's take a listen.
1: Ooh.
2: Knocked again. The man inside said he was not going to get out. They looked inside and didn't see anybody. The lid was closed. No one was in the restroom. It kind of startled them. All of a sudden, a head popped out of the toilet, and he said, "I'm in here." He told them he was retrieving a Mountain Dew bottle that he dropped in from the night before. After it was cut open, the man was able to exit the toilet. Fire department did hook up water to their truck and gave him a free shower.
1: Wow.
0: A Mountain Dew bottle.
1: Hmm.
0: Now, was it like a... like a classic, like a...
1: I don't know.
0: Antique?
1: I mean, yeah, exactly. Or what was in the Mountain Dew bottle.
0: Ooh, there you go.
1: That's what I'm really wondering. What was in the Mountain Dew bottle?
0: That's another angle there.
1: Yeah, I think that's what we need to be asking.
0: That's the greater question, you know. Yeah. So what was in there that was
1: Is that not the greater question? I do believe so.
0: Maybe something illegal. I don't know. I don't want to say.
1: But anyway. There's something going on there.
0: Yeah. Mm-hmm. Oh, my goodness. Taking do to the whole nother level there. Yeah. Wow.
1: It is.
3: So that's funny. That's funny.
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0: KNEI 103.5 Bluff Country. A great song there. Don't you just love that one?
1: Yeah, big hit too for Jordan Davis. Well, hopefully the weather holds out for this. It's the annual Claremont Community Club Barbecue in the Park going on today from 4:30 until 7:30. Got music by the McBrides and the Bandstand starting at 4:30, a bouncy house for the kids. Got food, hamburgers, hot dogs, brats, beans, chips, and a dessert, and a silent auction. So something for everyone. That's in Claremont tonight with the Claremont Community Club. Let's get bopping. Dan Seals on KNDI.

0: KNEI 103.5 Bluff Country. That's Josh Ross on KNEI. Good morning. It's Erica Cathy in the morning. We still have some rain showers outside and sitting at 69 degrees right now. Cash on Friday. 103.50 could be someone's if they know what.
1: If they know this phrase, here we go. Psychiatry, now at WinMed. There you go. Woo. 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Alicia, Dr. Alicia Killian is coming to the medical team at the end of July, expanding access to psychiatric care, addiction medicine, and complex internal medicine services. And psychiatry services are for patients 14 and older, will include treatment for conditions such as depression, anxiety, PTSD, OCD, sleep disorders, eating disorders, cognitive disorders, and substance abuse disorders. 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
0: Wow.
1: Okay. Cash words. What's that phrase again?
0: Okay. Cash words are psychiatry now at WinMed.
1: All right, forecast, John Anderson on the way from KNDI.
2: This is the opening market report for Monday on the Iowa Agribusiness Radio Network. I'm Mark Magnuson. Joined today by Greg McBride of Allendale for the opening market discussion. Greg, we have green on the screen in the grains. What's happening with the trade today?
3: Yeah, we've got the markets are reacting to a lot of different inputs right now. So you've got Russia, Ukraine still firing off drones and missiles at each other, but they're now hitting sensitive shipping lanes. There was a ship that was loaded with corn that was hit. You've got the ratcheting up of things between the Iran and the U.S. That had crude up $2 to $3 last night when we first started, so that infuses some excitement. And then looking at the forecast, we've got some a little reprieve from some of the heat over the next couple of days here, but then we go back to above normal temperatures. We do have some rain in the 1 to 5 day forecast for most of the I states, most of the whole portion of the I states here. 6 to 10 day forecast does look a little bit on the drier side, and the 11 to 15 day, which starts to dip into August, is a little bit on the drier side. There's a few spattering of rain, but that is what people will be looking at.
2: That was Greg McBride with Allendale. We will have a check of the numbers next.
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2: September corn up 4.5 at 449.25. August soybeans up 16 even at 1220.5. August soybean meal up $1.80 at 322. August soybean oil down 25 cents at 74.56. Chicago wheat down 5.5 at 677.25. Minneapolis wheat is up 2 cents at 693. Kansas City hard red wheat down 1.25 at 731. September oats up 10 cents at 352.25. On the Merck, August live cattle down 58 cents at 223.85. August feeder cattle down 20 cents at 345.75. August lean hogs up 13 cents at 101.78. August pork cutout unchanged at 114.88. Class 3 milk is down a penny at 17.81. This has been a check of the opening markets on the Iowa Agribusiness Radio Network.
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7: Thunderstorms likely today, otherwise sunshine mixed with clouds at times. High temperatures reach up to 88. Southwest winds 8 to 15 miles per hour. Mainly clear skies. Tonight, chance of thunderstorms. Lows dip down to about 68. Daytime highs approaching 79. Tomorrow, mainly sunny skies. I'm meteorologist Kara Foster on Bluff Country 103.5 KNEI. Currently, 71.

0: Yeah, one of the co-writers on the song, Travis Denning. Look at that.
1: Yeah, great song. He sang that one on Saturday night, too. So
0: nice.
1: Yeah, very good.
0: Cody and Carrie on KNDI. Showers and thunderstorms, a theme today. It'll be warm if the sun does come out. High near 90, heat index 99. Still got that air quality alert, too, so some smoke in the forecast as well. Temperature right now sitting at 69.
1: Okay, Eric, got a couple things for you here, okay?
0: Okay.
1: One is regarding the music industry, okay? In the music industry, organizations have now announced that they plan for a global labeling system, you know, similar to, like, movie situation. I mean, you know, they're going to have a labeling system, okay? To alert fans of AI use in the creation of songs. So AI-generated or AI-assisted. Okay, labels will come first with additional information to be added as time changes. Okay, a statement from the Recording Industry of America, the Grammys, and others said the system will be voluntary. Last year, a report estimated that nearly 90% of professional music producers use AI to some extent.
0: Wow.
1: 90%.
0: That's a big number.
1: Yeah.
0: Who would have thought?
1: I mean, so what's that sticker going to say? Or what's it going to say? Contains traces of robot? Or what's it going to say? I don't know what's it going to say.
0: May contain traces of robot or something. Yeah. Yeah, that's interesting. But
1: isn't that interesting?
0: But that's a high number, though.
1: 90%. Yeah. A report estimated that nearly 90% professional music producers used AI to some extent.
0: That kind of blows me away a little bit.
1: It does. Yeah. It does. And another interesting thing here, you know, we've had this heat wave going through and all that stuff. And as it becomes more common, there's some cities in China that is trying this, a different way to cool, like, apartment buildings. You know, those brick apartment buildings are hot, tall and hot, right? Well, on the rooftop of those, they are installing a misting system spray. And so, like, it sprays a fine mist of water into the hot air, using evaporative cooling, okay, the same principle that helps sweat cool the body.
0: Okay.
1: You know what I mean?
0: Yeah.
1: So officials say the system can lower the temperature around the building by as much as 8 degrees Celsius on very hot days.
0: Okay.
1: Mm-hmm. So videos of this rooftop rain, they call it, has gone viral. Many people wondering why it isn't used anywhere else.
0: I guess whatever works.
1: I mean, the idea looks looks promising.
0: Yeah.
1: Questions remain about its effectiveness, though.
0: Yeah.
1: Its water use, its maintenance, and how much it actually cools the buildings inside.
0: I mean, if you're sitting at, 100 degrees, if it drops down to like 92, I guess.
1: Right.
0: It's improvement, but it's still hot.
1: It kind of reminds me of when you go to the grocery store and you're in the produce aisle and they have that mist on, like, the lettuce and the We're misting the building.
0: Misting the building. The building is sweating. So there you go.
1: Oh, and maybe it just keeps people from hanging their laundry on their balcony.
0: There you go. Yeah.
1: Because it'll never dry.
0: It'll never dry.
1: I don't know.
0: I guess that's one downfall.
1: AI in that.
0: Nope. Just good old fashioned engineering there.
1: So
0: there you go. Many ways to stay cool. And so during the summertime, Crystal Gale and some Tim McGraw on the way before 10.
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2: News. I'm Therese Crowley. CENTCOM pounding Iran for a ninth straight night last night in retaliation for American war dead.
3: First Lieutenant James Tyler Fian and Private Isabella Gonzalez were killed in an Iranian attack in Jordan last week. They died defending against Iranian ballistic missile and drone attacks. First Lieutenant Fian was 25 and from Eva Beach, Hawaii. Private Gonzalez, just 19, came from Carrollton, Texas.
2: Fox's Jonathan Savage. Britain gets a new prime minister with a visit to the King. Andy Burnham, the seventh in 10 years.
4: Needs to show the world that we can regain our stability.
2: And Vice President and Usha Vance get a new baby, their fourth, Alec Neil Vance, first baby born to a sitting vice president in 150 years. 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
5: With this information update, I'm Darren Swenson. State climatologist Justin Glisson says Iowa's short-term forecast indicates temperatures should fall into the 80s late this week, but Glisson says the El Nino weather pattern in the Pacific Ocean is likely to have a major impact on temperatures this fall and winter.
6: There's an 81% chance that it will be a very strong El Nino. This could be the warmest year on record because more cloud cover in the Pacific locks in that global temperature, and that's where we see a global average temperature that's much above average.
5: Listen says the weather pattern will have broad impacts on Iowa temperatures and precipitation in the coming months.
6: So we're not really seeing the fingerprints of El Nino right now. Where we're looking, though, late fall into winter. If this is a historically strong El Nino, it will have implications on weather patterns. Typically, we see cooler and wetter conditions across the upper Midwest late fall into winter, but also drier and warmer winters, less snowfall.
5: Glisson says the last five winters in Iowa have been the warmest winters on record.
6: We think of the 90s as a very wet decade. The 2020s have been a very warm and a very dry decade.
5: Glisson says drought is reemerging in parts of the state. In western Iowa and northern Iowa, with about 12% of Iowa in moderate drought and 30% of the state classified as abnormally dry. With this information update, I'm Darren Swenson.
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9: Thunderstorms likely today, otherwise sunshine mixed with clouds at times. High temperatures reach up to 88. Southwest winds 8 to 15 miles per hour. Mainly clear skies. Tonight, chance of thunderstorms. Lows dip down to about 68. Daytime highs approaching 79. Tomorrow, mainly sunny skies. I'm meteorologist Kara Foster on Bluff Country 103.5 KNEI. Currently, it's 72 degrees.

day, Potts Farm was a place to go. Load a truck up, hit the dirt road. Jumped a barbed wire, spread the word. Light the bonfire and call the girls. King and the Can and the Marlboro Man. Jack and Jim were a few good men. Where you learn how to kiss and cuss and fight too. Better watch out for the boys in blue. And all this small town, he said, she said. 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Man, that talk is getting old. You better mind your business, man. Watch your mouth. Before I have to knock that loud mouth out. I'm tired of talking, man. Y'all ain't listening. Them old dirt

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2: 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I'm Dustin Huffman. Only one elevator making a bid change here to start the week. Let's run them down. ADM Burlington, a dime under on corn, 441. Soybeans, 13 cents under, 1207. Cargill and Eddyville, 20 cents under on corn, 431 for the cash bid. New Co-op Algona, 33 cents under on corn, 418. Soybeans, 25 cents under, cash bid, 1195. Ag State Sheldon, 17 cents under on corn, 434. Soybeans, 40 cents on the November contract at 1179. Ag State Elta, 29 cents under on corn, cash bid, 422. Soybeans, 35 cents under the November contract at 1184. Back to August beans for here on out. Cargill Cedar Rapids, a dime under on corn, 441. Soybeans, a nickel over, cash bid, 1225. Five Star Co-op Nashua, 30 cents under on corn, 421. Soybeans, 30 cents under, 1190. Lincoln Way Energy Nevada, 19 cents under on corn, the cash bid there, 432. ADM Des Moines, even on soybeans, their cash price, 1220. New Co-op Red Oak, 20 cents under on corn, 431. Soybeans, 20 cents under, they're at $12 even. Mid-Iowa Cooperative Green Mountain, 45 cents under on corn, cash bid 406. Soybeans, 50 cents under, 1170. New Co-op Sheraton, 24 cents under on corn, 427. Soybeans, 25 cents under, cash bid 1195. Walk-On Feed Ranch, 41 cents under on corn, 410. Soybeans, 56 cents under, 1164. New Co-op Glidden, 31 cents under on corn, cash bid 420. Soybeans, 25 cents under at 1195. Innovative Ag Farley, 38 cents under on corn, 413. Soybeans, 53 cents under. Cash price, 1167. And finally, Cargill Muscatine, they're 18 cents under on corn at 433. Soybeans are 20 cents under at $12 even. Cash, corn, and soybean bids are subject to change without notice. 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With the Basis Matters Report, I'm Dustin Huffman.
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After all the bars are closed, it's time to go to bed, or I'm already in bed. Yeah, Thomas Rhett on KDI Bluff Country 103.5. More chances for rain, thunderstorms later on today. We'll talk about that a little bit later on. And the cash words, too, in a few minutes. Beat.

0: That's Casey Musgraves and the Loneliest Girl on KNDI Bluff Country 103.5. Winning money on Friday, that's the thing around here. 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More thunderstorms and showers rolling through the area. Details on that forecast in less than 4 minutes.
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6: Love Country Weather. Thunderstorms likely today, otherwise sunshine mixed with clouds at times. High temperatures reach up to 88. Southwest winds 8 to 15 miles per hour. Mainly clear skies. Tonight, chance of thunderstorms. Lows dip down to about 68. Daytime highs approaching 79. Tomorrow, mainly sunny skies. I'm meteorologist Kara Foster on Bluff Country 103.5 KNEI. Currently, it's 72 degrees.

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0: Yeah, I mean, there's no doubt. The thing is that we have no idea how long that thing's going to go. The thing is, Mark, who's got the most exportable wheat in the world? Russia does, and they just happen to be involved in a skirmish right now that is causing wheat prices to skyrocket. So, I don't know. Is there other reasons that they're involved in this? I mean, obviously they're not the only ones on the offensive at times. Depending on what you read, of course, Ukraine's been in that situation as well. But there's no doubt that this wheat market, you've got plenty of exportable supply around the world. I mean, the world balance sheet is not razor thin by any means, but it's just, when's the wheat going to get to where it needs to get to? And that's a concern. Now, the other thing on the wheat market, I don't want to gloss over, is that this is super strong El Nino. It is certainly wreaking havoc. Of course, in the EU, the wheat crop didn't get damaged as much as what a lot of people were afraid it would. But if you look over into, for instance, India, there are areas that the monsoon season is not expected to be all that great. There's a lot of question marks on what South American weather is going to look like moving forward as well. So we can't discount that the extreme El Nino might also impact wheat production in the future months here.
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3: And we've got plenty more to go in today's episode of Iowa Ag Matters. Coming up next, I'll be visiting with Greg McBride of Allendale for a check of the weekly U.S. export sales report. May have seemed a little quieter, but it was still good for the week. We'll have that next on Iowa Ag Matters.
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6: Sunshine mixed with clouds at times this afternoon, with storms likely. High temperatures reach up to 88. Winds out of the southwest, 8 to 15 miles per hour. Mainly clear skies. Tonight, chance of thunderstorms. Lows level off around 68. High temperatures reach up to 79. Tomorrow, mainly clear skies. I'm meteorologist Carol Foster on Bluff Country 103.5 KNEI. Currently, 74.

0: Sunshine for the moment, but showers, thunderstorms later on this afternoon. A pretty good possibility again. That's the new one from Randy Hoser on KNDI Bluff Country 103.5. Big game later on today. The Southwind Warrior baseball team in the state tournament, and Oshin Lumber would like to congratulate the South Winnipeg Warrior baseball team on another outstanding season and your well-earned return to the state tournament. From the crew at Oshin Lumber, best of luck, and as always, go Warriors. Riley Green on the way, and the band Perry before 11:30.
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That's Riley Green on KNDI Bluff Country 103.5. Later, some Cole Goodwin on the way. Kind of sounds like Zach Top. We'll play that in a few minutes. Here's Lionel Cartwright on KNDI.

0: 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Well, the Kelmer Area Free Community Meal is coming up on Thursday from 5 until 6:30 at the Kelmer Lutheran Church. On the menu is lasagna, garlic toast, and a dessert. That's happening Thursday, the Kelmer Area Free Community Meal.
1: Back on Iowa Ag Matters, and an Iowa State University research project has been selected for a national award and some funding to go along with it. Riley Smith has more on that right now.
2: Riley Smith, Iowa Agribusiness Radio Network, on the phone right now with Dr. Peter Dorhout, Vice President for Research at Iowa State University. Peter, great to have you on the network today, and we are talking about a recent announcement of an award, a university-led research initiative to bolster the economic vitality of rural communities, which was one of 12 projects selected for the National Science Foundation's Regional Innovation Engines Awards. That was announced earlier this week. Of course, the program is called Rural Stamina, and we will get more into Rural Stamina itself later. But first off, you know, what does it mean to be one of the recipients of those awards?
3: Well, Riley, thanks again for the opportunity to share a little bit more about the project. We're really excited. This has been a long journey over the last few years, engaging a lot of different stakeholders in our region and identifying where there were key opportunities for making some necessary investments in new technologies that would actually help grow the innovation ecosystem here in Iowa and Nebraska. We ultimately centered in on biomanufacturing using biomass and other biomaterials that are grown right here and produced right here in our region. That's a big push at the federal government. There's a strong interest in, say, growing the foundation that we already have here with the ethanol industries and the aviation fuel, among many other things.
2: So I see that, you know, Rural Stamina stands for Ascending Rural Communities Through Sustainable, Transformative, Advanced Manufacturing Innovations and Alliances. Of course, long title, good to have that shorter form to make it a little more memorable, but let's talk about, you know, how this will benefit those rural communities. There has been a lot of need to kind of bring business and bring support over there. So how exactly will Rural Stamina go about that?
3: Well, we're really focused on helping the agricultural industries move beyond what we would consider to be, say, traditional commodity agriculture by helping to create higher value products from crops and agricultural residues and biomass that's all produced here locally. And by being able to locate in rural communities, smaller businesses, entrepreneurial ventures and startups, we think that would, by investing there, would ultimately be able to stimulate local economies and provide stamina within those communities.
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9: Sunshine mixed with clouds at times this afternoon, with storms likely. High temperatures reach up to 88. Winds out of the southwest, 8 to 15 miles per hour. Mainly clear skies. Tonight, chance of thunderstorms. Lows level off around 68. High temperatures reach up to 79. Tomorrow, mainly clear skies. I'm meteorologist Kara Foster on Bluff Country 103.5 KNEI. Currently, 74.

0: Singing along to Elvira, the Oak Ridge Boys on KADI Bluff Country 103.5. Pretty good chance of showers and thunderstorms again this afternoon. Some could be severe. We'll keep you up to date on that. Tandy Tucker and the latest from Blake Shelton on the way before noontime.
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Yeah, might need those rain boots later on today. 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Hey, Oshin Lumber would like to congratulate the South Wittishik Warrior baseball team on another outstanding season and your well-earned return to the state tournament. From the crew at Oshin Lumber, best of luck and always go.

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2: News. I'm Therese Crowley. Retaliation for American war dead. 25-year-old First Lieutenant Tyler James Fian from Hawaii and 19-year-old Private Isabella Gonzalez from Texas killed in an Iran missile attack on their base in Jordan.
3: A ninth consecutive night of U.S. strikes hit Iran overnight. According to CENTCOM, military command centers, a variety of surveillance positions, missile and drone launching sites, along with other targets, were hit.
2: Fox's Trey Yangst, FBI Director Kash Patel with World Cup Day After Stats.
4: 5,000 personnel from the FBI, over 4,000 from the field, 800 from headquarters, and we had our 59 Homeland Security Task Forces, which are stood up by President Trump in the beginning of the administration.
2: And posting an individual deployed an incendiary device outside 26 Federal Plaza in Manhattan in custody. Two minor injuries. 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

0: News update on KNDI brought to you by Veterans Memorial Hospital, Northeast Iowa Equity Sales Commission, Waukon State Bank, and Ascentec.
1: With this information update, I'm Darren Swenson. State climatologist Justin Glisson says Iowa's short-term forecast indicates temperatures should fall into the 80s late this week, but Glisson says the El Nino weather pattern in the Pacific Ocean is likely to have a major impact on temperatures this fall and winter.
2: There's an 81% chance that it will be a very strong El Nino. This could be the warmest year on record because more cloud cover in the Pacific locks in that global temperature, and that's where we see a global average temperature that's much above average.
1: Glisson says the weather pattern will have broad impacts on Iowa temperatures and precipitation in the coming months.
2: So we're not really seeing the fingerprints of El Nino right now. Where we're looking, though, late fall into winter. If this is a historically strong El Nino, it will have implications on weather patterns. Typically, we see cooler and wetter conditions across the upper Midwest late fall into winter, but also drier and warmer winters, less snowfall.
1: Glisson says the last five winters in Iowa have been the warmest winters on record.
2: We think of the 90s as a very wet decade. The 2020s have been a very warm and a very dry decade.
1: Glisson says drought is reemerging in parts of the state. In western Iowa and northern Iowa, with about 12% of Iowa in moderate drought and 30% of the state classified as abnormally dry. With this information update, I'm Darren Swenson.
3: 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Massive Christian burial for 87-year-old Mary Loretta Henry of Decorah will be Wednesday at 11 a.m. at St. Bridget Catholic Church Ridgeway. Visitation will be Tuesday 4 to 7 at Helms Funeral Home Decorah. Visitation also from 10 until 10:45 Wednesday at the church, and that's the Helms Funeral Home handling the arrangements for 87-year-old Mary Loretta Henry of Decorah. 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
2: Chance for storms this afternoon. Otherwise, sunshine mixed with clouds at times. Highs level off around 88. Southwest winds 10 to 15 miles per hour. Mainly clear skies. Tonight, chance of thunderstorms. Lows level off around 67. Mainly clear. Tomorrow, highs level off around 79. I'm meteorologist Kara Foster on Bluff Country 103.5 KNEI. Right now, 74.

Country favorites for the tri-states, KNEI, Bluff Country 103.5. Back to work Monday, yeah. Luke Combs, his new one, Rethink Some Things.

0: sunshine, and we've got 76 degrees here at KNEI Bluff Country with Marty Robbins.
1: Well, he walks out in the arena, all dressed up to the brim. Said he just came down from a place called Highland Rim. Well, he said he came to ride the horse, the one they call the Brute. But he didn't look like a cowboy in his continental suit. We snickered at the way he dressed, but he never said a word. He walks on by the rest of us as if he hadn't heard. $1,000 went to the man that could ride this wild cayuse. I mean, a horse was never born than the one they called a Brute. The horse that he was looking for was in chute number 8.

0: Reba, Bluff Country, 103.5 KNAI, 76 degrees. Forecast today, about a 30% chance of some showers, thunderstorms, otherwise mostly sunny, 90 for the high. And tonight, maybe some showers or a thunderstorm. Low overnight, 68. High tomorrow, 80 with sunshine. And then 76 on Wednesday with sunshine. That's where we're at right now, 76. 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
1: This is the Midday Market Update on Iowa Ag Matters. I'm Mark Magnuson. Joined today by Justin McKinney of Comstock for the Midday Market Discussion. Justin, we started the day off with green on the screen in the grain side. Has that continued through midday?
2: Man, we're green across all the screens at the midday here. Corn up 6 3/4 on the September. December's up 7 3/4. Really pushing that 62% retracement at 475. We're at 475.5 right now. Funds continue to look at that corn market and want to be in there. It'll be a pivotal point to close above. If we can close above that, boy, the market sure takes a different tone heading into the big week of pollination coming up here. On the November soybeans, or excuse me, the August soybeans are trading 25.5 higher. November up 27.5. We did have some flash export sales today that I'm sure you guys covered early, but all in all, China was a buyer on the beans again. Colombia came in and bought some corn. And when you're looking at the total weekly inspections, what we shipped last week, 61 million bushels of corn, that was at the upper end of the trading range. Again, these exports have just been phenomenal this year. Cumulative inspections are 3.397 billion bushels. That's 24% above last year and 16% year-over-year increase. So, or excuse me, 24% above the USDA's projection and 16% year-over-year increase. So all in all, looks really good on the corn export picture. The soybeans were slightly bullish, neutral to bullish at 10.9 million bushels. Not the key time of the year for us to continue to sell many beans with South America harvest in full swing. So all in all, good picture. We got a solid grain market, row crop market here today.
1: What about on the other side of the markets? What's happening with the livestock trade?
2: Yeah, sharply higher here on the feeder cattle, $4.92 in the August higher, September up $5.77. Fat cattle trading $1.70 better in the August, October up $2. A lot of rumors going around circulating right now. We're hoping for maybe some better cash money this week, steady to better. That would go a long ways in feedlots gaining control back of this cash market that was just on a nosedive the last 2 weeks with the heat and the boxes tumbling.
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1: September corn up 6 3/4 at 451.5. August soybeans up 26 cents at 1230.5. August soybean meal up 5.40 at 325.60. August soybean oil down 62 cents at 74.19. On the Merck, August live cattle up $1.53 at 225.95. August feeder cattle up 4.73 at 350.68. August lean hogs down 48 cents at 101.18. Class 3 milk is unchanged at 17.82. That was a check of the midday markets on Iowa Ag Matters. I'm Mark Magnuson.
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1: This is Nell, and I have joining me in the studio today, Tyler Wright with Right Way Computers. And today, we're talking about pop-up ads.
2: So basically, we get phone calls on nearly a daily basis of customers call and say, hey, I got this pop-up mesh on my screen. It says I have a virus, and it's yelling at me. It's making loud noises, and it's got a phone number on the screen to call Microsoft or call whatever. And the first thing I ask, did you call that number? They're like, well, yeah. We're like, okay, we got a problem. The best advice I can give people is don't ever call any numbers that pop up on your computer.
1: Are we talking about your smartphones, smart devices, as well as your computers?
2: Yeah, in anything, pretty much anything like that. Yes. Microsoft, those other companies, never give you a phone number to call them directly, because the message always says, contact your system administrator. It means contact your internal IT department. Contact whoever is responsible for setting up and maintaining your systems. As a general rule, don't ever call any phone number pops up on your computer. As soon as you call the number, you're going to get, they call them bad actors is the term. Scammers, hackers is what people usually hear it as, but the technical term is bad actor. You know, some bad actor who is going to snowball you. They're going to just say, oh, yeah, you got virus in your computer, and only I can help you, and I'm from Microsoft. They're really, really good at lying to you and tricking you and using buzzwords that you hear. The thing is, your IP address has been infected, which isn't even possible. Once they get on your computer, they'll pull up things to prove their point to you. Again, boil it back. Do not call any phone number that pops up on your computer screen. I'd even go as far as say, don't Google for phone numbers either. The way Google works, companies will put on there, hey, here's our web page, here's a phone number here, or whatever. Google will, it's called web crawl, and they'll document and they'll database store all these web pages and these numbers. Then when you do a search for it, they'll pop up, is this search close to what you want? And then some businesses can pay for prioritization to get their ads above everybody else's. Well, so can bad actors. There's nothing stopping a bad actor from building a fake web page to look like Microsoft's web page or Hotmail's web page or Yahoo's web page, anything, and have fake phone numbers on there. If you need a phone number for a company, go find your bill. If you have a paper bill, look for it on there. If you need to call your credit company, use the phone number on the back of the credit card. If it's a company you don't have it for, make sure you're at the company's web page. Look for it there. In fact, a lot of companies don't even have the phone numbers and email address on the web page anymore. They have contact forms. I don't want people to be disabled by the fear of these things. It's more important that people just get some core ideas in place. Okay, if something feels funny, trust your gut. Don't go for it. If the computer's screaming at you, turn it off. It will not get worse if you just turn off the computer. Some of those virus pop-ups will be still screaming at your face, and it'll say, don't turn off your computer. I always tell people, if you're driving on the road and your wheel falls off, stop driving the car. I mean,
1: same applies to your computer.
2: It does.
1: Right?
2: It really does.
1: Yeah.
2: If you just shut it off, it minimizes the damage significantly. If the phone number pops on your screen and you call it, that's one thing. As soon as you let them on your computer, all bets are off. Well, as soon as they connect to it, they can actually pull data from the background. Do not call any phone numbers that pop up on your computer,
1: right,
2: or phone or any of your devices. If something pops up, there's an error, turn the device off.
1: Yep.
2: Calm down. 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
4: Chance for storms this afternoon. Otherwise, sunshine mixed with clouds at times. Highs level off around 88. Southwest winds 10 to 15 miles per hour. Mainly clear skies. Tonight, chance of thunderstorms. Lows level off around 67. Mainly clear. Tomorrow, highs level off around 79. I'm meteorologist Kara Foster on Bluff Country 103.5 KNEI. Right now, 79.

Well, Papa, don't you worry about it none now. Everything's gonna be all right, Papa. They're teaching us a lesson today. We're learning pretty well, too. We've already learned a whole lot of stuff already. Things like

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2: Well, we are back on Iowa Ag Matters in another segment here now from the latest edition of Pods of Potential, the July episode, talking about some of the crop conditions that we're seeing right now. Mark Magnuson has more with the Iowa Soybean Association.
3: Today, we're talking with Iowa Soybean Association agronomist about what's happening in the field right now. It's, of course, at that point of the growing season, and it's time for a little bit of an update. We're here with our friends at the Iowa Soybean Association's Research Center for Farming Innovations. And I'm joined today by research agronomist Shane Beck and conservation agronomist Brock Webb. You see those first signs of stress when you're out in your field scouting. What's that first step then? Is it to call an agronomist, get in touch and say, hey, I've got this issue. I'm trying to figure out if I need to get ahead of this.
4: Yeah. I'd say use your resources and give an ISA research agronomist a call, or the conservation agronomy team can always help you with that as well. And just see what your options are, you know, if it's a fungicide or what we need to do, you know, to address those stress concerns.
3: Shane, same thing I wanted to ask you. What do we need to be looking for in July? Is Brock pretty much on line with what we need to be focusing on?
5: Yeah, and I would even maybe add to that, like, if you need to focus on scouting something, I would focus on my beans, because generally a blanket application to corn generally pays. Blanket applications to soybeans, we've seen, don't pay. So it's about a one in five. Does a blanket application actually provide any return on investment? So if you had to focus more scouting, I would focus on your beans, because that might be a application we could skip and not have to use during the season. But yeah, I would focus looking for disease, insects, and kind of any nutrient deficiencies we see that we could maybe correct as we're going.
3: Shane, another kind of shifting gears here, but I know you've been working on sulfur on soybeans. Now, we've heard about this in the past. In fact, we've talked about it on the show. Basically, when it comes to sulfur, the thought behind it is that the air is just cleaner now due to the regulations that have been put on cars. There's not as much sulfur in the air that then just falls down to the ground and makes its way to the crops. So farmers then had taken the theory to add that sulfur on to help out. Now, why is this happening, especially for soybeans? Has it been am I on the right track, basically?
5: Yeah.
3: And then what have your findings been with this process?
5: Yeah, so kind of how we got going is there was a fair amount of data coming out of University of Purdue that was looking at sulfur on soybeans, and they were showing pretty decent results from applying sulfur to those soybeans. So kind of got a lot of farmers interested, like, should we be doing more? Is that something that can take our beans to the next level? So what we've done is we've actually got two different sulfur trials going right now. One with basically just gypsum on its own, and then another one is calcium sulfate with cover crops to see if the cover crops are kind of tying it up. But so what we're doing is just looking at adding that sulfur to beans. Does it provide us more yield, more return on investment? Unfortunately, so far we haven't seen a lot of results from that. Generally, it's kind of been within a bushel or two, so not a huge return on investment on the sulfur applied to the soybeans. So maybe we're putting out enough with our corn that is carrying over to our soybeans, or maybe we just don't have the right soils. Generally, sandy soils are showing more return for sulfur than some of our heavier clay soils do.
3: That's really interesting. And then it also brings me to the question then of, why do you think Purdue University saw different results? Do you think it came down to the difference in soil type?
5: I think so. I think a lot of what their data shows is on sandier soil, which makes sense for some of the areas they were testing in.
3: So is it to the point then where you have enough to say basically to a farmer here in Iowa, do you have advice for them then on the sulfur side?
5: I'd like to see our data from this year, especially on the sulfur ahead of cover crops. But generally, I think we might be getting enough sulfur, and maybe our elementals carrying over a little bit more. There are some guys that say they're seeing some results. I'd like to do some strips in there without some sulfur to see if we're seeing the same results. But we haven't seen a whole lot of return on investment from applying sulfur yet. Yeah.
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2: 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Thanks to Mark. And, of course, thanks to you for listening. 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

0: Cash word info on the way soon here on KNEI 103.5 Bluff Country. Morgan Wallen in just a bit. Also John Party, and we'll hear from Earl Thomas Conley. Right now, 82 degrees.
1: Back on Iowa Ag Matters, and it's time to get back into that marketplace and look at what's going on with those livestock markets. Triple-digit gains going on in the cattle markets. Mark Magnuson has more.
2: On the livestock side of the markets, it's been a struggle recently for the cattle side. Is that continuing here today? What are we looking at with the livestock trade?
3: Yeah, the cattle market has gotten hit pretty hard here the last couple of weeks. It's been you've seen box beef numbers falling off. You've seen cash cattle backing off. Even though the feeder sales out in the country have been phenomenal, you continue to see numbers backing off. We don't necessarily pay as close attention to the schoolroom situation as we were there for a while. It is still something that we are monitoring, but the markets are not necessarily reacting. You've seen Walmart had come in and said that they were going to reduce prices on some of their beef products. We've now seen some others that are kind of following suit. So that's a situation that, as we try to talk about affordability and whatnot, backing off some of the beef prices, even if it's just ground beef, will go a long way to helping the consumer.
2: And speaking of the struggles we've had on the cattle side, is that something that we have to just kind of buckle up for the foreseeable future unless we were to get a positive bullish news story?
3: Yeah, I mean, this is taken out pretty well the lows that I thought we would take out when we were more range bound over the last 3 to 6 months. I think you have to kind of expect some big dips and then some big rallies in this market. Like you said, some of this is going to be tied to beef pricing. Some of this is going to be tied to cash pricing, because the packers are not making nearly as much money as they were. In some cases, you could say that they're, depending on how you look at their numbers, you could say that they're actually losing money. But then on the other side of it is the production side is still very bullish. And this is why I think you'll see that there is a kind of a hard line on this that we'll start to bounce off of here fairly soon. And it's not necessarily that the market's going to turn bullish and go retest the contract highs, but the cattle simply are not out there, and they haven't been out there for quite a while. With us holding the border closed, that's a good amount of cattle that are not coming in from Mexico, and that's been going on for what, a year and a half. So this is a situation that we'll continue to be to talk about.
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10: Weather. Chance for storms this afternoon. Otherwise, sunshine mixed with clouds at times. Highs level off around 88. Southwest winds 10 to 15 miles per hour. Mainly clear skies. Tonight, chance of thunderstorms. Lows level off around 67. Mainly clear. Tomorrow, highs level off around 79. I'm meteorologist Kara Foster on Bluff Country 103.5 KNEI. Right now, 80.

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2: News. I'm Therese Crowley. No letting down for the FBI after the successful month-long World Cup security. An incendiary device planted outside an FBI Immigration Court building in Lower Manhattan. Fireworks atop a liquid. Suspect Andrew Arabica apprehended, says Assistant Director in Charge James Barnicle.
3: It caused a little bit of a little fire. He was armed with a pellet gun. Two people were injured, one federal employee and one civilian.
2: Britain has a new prime minister. It's seventh in 10 years, Andy Burnham.
4: Britain needs to show the world that we can regain our stability.
2: The White House confirms President Trump had a phone call with Burnham, who promised the UK is committed to security and ensuring shipping in the Strait of Hormuz. After predecessor Keir Starmer refused to help the U.S. with Iran, America is listening to Fox News.
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8: Chance for storms this afternoon. Otherwise, sunshine mixed with clouds at times. Highs level off around 88. Southwest winds 10 to 15 miles per hour. Mainly clear skies. Tonight, chance of thunderstorms. Lows level off around 67. Mainly clear. Tomorrow, highs level off around 79. I'm meteorologist Kara Foster on Bluff Country 103.5 KNEI. 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

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Underway right now, the South Winneshiek baseball game. They're taking on Burlington Notre Dame, and that's underway right now on our sister station, 94.9 and 99.1. 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

0: KNEI Bluff Country 103.5, 82 degrees. 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
1: This is the closing market report for Monday on the Iowa Agribusiness Radio Network. I'm Riley Smith. On the phone right now with Bill Moore of Price Futures Group as we wrap up another day in the ag marketplace. Bill, what have we seen going on in the grain and livestock markets to kick off this week?
2: It's kind of a mixed bag. Row crops are up. Corn's up about 5. Beans up 21. Wheat's down about 7 or 8 on profit taking. The market's got a lot of things going for it right now. On the worldwide stage, you've got the geopolitical issues. The two wars are going on. The Russian-Ukraine war is that they're increasingly attacking ag infrastructure. That's going to slow the exports. That's positive. U.S. Iran is ramping up again. That's going to raise the fertilizer energy costs. That's positive for the price. So it's adding a war premium that way from the two different wars. Weather-wise, the European drought continues to be an issue. They're lowering their corn and wheat crop production over there, bringing the global stocks down. That's an upside factor for the grains.
1: That again was Bill Moore of Price Futures Group. We'll look at the numbers next.
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4: August 13th through the 23rd.
1: At the close, September corn up 4 3/4 at 449.5. December new crop up 5.5 at 473 even. August soybeans up 21.5 at 1226 even. November new crop up 23.25 at 1226.25. On the Merck, August live cattle up 210 at 226.53. August feeders up 605 at 352 even. August lean hogs down 38 cents at 101.28. August pork cutout went unchanged at 114.88. That's been a check of the closing markets here on the Iowa Agribusiness Radio Network. I'm Riley Smith reporting.
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0: 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Still could see some storms later on here this evening. 82 right now. We'll get you the forecast. Music next from Rodney Atkins.
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7: Bluff Country weather.
8: Chance for storms this afternoon. Otherwise, sunshine mixed with clouds at times. Highs level off around 88. Southwest winds 10 to 15 miles per hour. Mainly clear skies. Tonight, chance of thunderstorms. Lows level off around 67. Mainly clear. Tomorrow, highs level off around 79. I'm meteorologist Kara Foster on Bluff Country 103.5 KNEI. Right now, 83.

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2: News. I'm John Saucier. The World Cup soccer tournament is now over and done, and the FBI director Kash Patel spoke with Fox News Digital about how the agency and his partners kept everyone safe during this year's FIFA World Cup.
3: We had 5,000 personnel from the FBI, over 4,000 from the field, 800 from headquarters, and we had our 59 Homeland Security Task Forces, which are stood up by President Trump in the beginning of the administration.
2: The United States hosted the event with Canada and Mexico. New York City Mayor Zoran Mamdani suggesting during an interview with the New York Times he's considering whether he can have Israeli Prime Minister Benjamin Netanyahu arrested if he comes to New York City for the UN General Assembly.
4: When someone is charged with an international criminal court warrant, it's something that should be taken seriously, whether it's Benjamin Netanyahu or it's Vladimir Putin or whomever else.
2: On Truth Social, President Trump writes Benjamin Netanyahu will not be arrested in any way, shape, or form while in the United States. 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
14: Chance of thunderstorms this afternoon. Otherwise, sunshine mixed with clouds at times. High temperatures reach up to 88. Winds out of the southwest, 10 to 15 miles per hour. Mainly clear tonight. Chance for storms. Lows dip down to about 67. Mainly clear skies. Tomorrow, highs around 78. I'm meteorologist Carol Foster on Bluff Country 103.5 KNEI. Currently, it's 83 degrees.
15: With this LA Communications weather update, I'm meteorologist Derek Height. A tornado watch continues until 10 p.m. tonight. A tornado watch means that conditions are favorable for the development of severe thunderstorms over the next several hours, with some storms producing tornadoes. In addition to the threat of tornadoes, very large damaging hail and strong straight-line winds may accompany those storms that do develop. Storms can pop up quickly, so stay up to date on rapidly changing weather conditions and be prepared to take action if warnings are issued. A tornado watch continues until 10 p.m. tonight. Stay tuned for additional updates. I'm meteorologist Derek Height.

Montgomery Gentry on KNEI Bluff Country 103.5. Weather Service has issued a tornado watch now, and this includes all of our Iowa listeners in the KNEI listing area, and then also in Wisconsin, Vernon, Crawford, Grant, and Richland. That tornado watch goes until 10 o'clock tonight. Here's Chris Young.

0: Overcast, 82 here in the Tri-States. 3:20 now. More country favorites with Randy Houser, Riley Green in a little bit. His new song. There is a tornado watch in effect until 10 tonight for much of the area. And this includes all of northeast Iowa, far northeast Iowa, in that watch. And then Vernon County, Crawford, Grant, and Richland. So far, the Minnesota counties are not included. But could still see some severe thunderstorms there as well. But the tornado watch until 10 tonight for northeast Iowa. And then in Wisconsin, Vernon, Crawford, Grant, and Richland counties. This is KUNI Bluff Country.
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Riley Green's new one, Think As You Drunk, 82 degrees at KNEI, Bluff Country 103.5. Uncle Pen, here's Ricky Skaggs.

0: KNEI Tri-State Weather on the way. We are under that tornado watch until 10 o'clock. And we'll get you the forecast. 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
13: A tornado watch continues until 10 p.m. tonight. Chance of thunderstorms this afternoon, otherwise sunshine mixed with clouds at times. High temperatures reach up to 88, southwesterly winds 10 to 15 miles per hour. Mainly clear skies tonight, chance of thunderstorms, lows level off around 67. I'm meteorologist Carol Foster on Bluff Country 103.5 KNEI. Right now, it's 83 degrees.

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2: In college football, Michigan announced that their athletic director, Ward Manuel, will step down at the end of the calendar year. Manuel has been the Wolverines' athletic director for over a decade, and that included four national championships and a string of scandals. Missouri running back Ahmad Hardy, a consensus All-American in 2025, has been medically cleared from his gunshot wound this summer, but the timeline of his return to play this year for the Tigers is still uncertain. In the NFL, the Packers and defensive tackle Devontae Wyatt have agreed to a three-year, $57 million contract extension. In the NBA, free agent forward Matisse Thybulle has agreed to a one-year deal with the Lakers worth $3.3 million. He is entering his eighth NBA season and is a two-time all-defensive team member. And in the WNBA, the Wings will be without their star Paige Bueckers for tonight's game against the Liberty after a scary collision during Sunday's game against the Sparks.
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out of the blue, drifting off to the evening news. She said, honey, what would you do if you'd have never met me? I just laughed, said, I don't know. 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
2: Fox News, I'm Tom Graham. The U.S. military has identified two of the three soldiers killed in action last week as part of the war with Iran. They were killed while in Jordan. Fox's Alex Hogan.
3: Military identifying them today as 25-year-old First Lieutenant James Freehan of Hawaii and Isabella Gonzalez of Texas. She was just 19 years old.
2: A fourth soldier was also killed in northern Iraq. The FBI says agents arrested a man accused of planting an incendiary device outside of a New York City federal building.
4: It caused a little bit of a fire. He was armed with a pellet gun. Two people were injured, one federal employee and one civilian.
2: Assistant Director of the FBI New York, James Barnicle. The building in Lower Manhattan is also home to an ICE office. America is listening to Fox News.
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We'll talk cash words in just a few minutes after Merle Haggard. 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

0: 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Josh Blake and a tornado watch in effect until 10 o'clock tonight for our Iowa listeners, also for Vernon, Crawford, Grant, and Richland counties in Wisconsin. 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

0: Weather forecast on the way for the Tri-States music from Runaway June and Lori Morgan in a little bit. 82 degrees now. 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
1: I'm Zach Bennett, and here's today's Pure American Country Radio Minute. It was July 20th, 1959. Rodney Foster was born in Del Rio, Texas. Growing up near the Mexican border gave Rodney an unusually wide musical education. Country, pop, Mexican music, and the powerful border radio stations that reached across the region. He first broke through alongside Bill Lloyd as Foster and Lloyd. Their debut single, Crazy Over You, became their first top 10 hit and helped bring a sharper roots rock edge to late 80s Nashville. Rodney then stepped out on his own with the appropriately titled album Del Rio, Texas, 1959. Nobody Wins became one of his signature solo records, but his influence reaches well beyond the songs carrying his name. Keith Urban, The Chicks, Brooks and Dunn, many others have recorded his work. Rodney Foster has built the kind of career songwriters admire. Durable, versatile, and always centered on the song. I'm Zach Bennett. That's today's Pure American Country Radio Minute.
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7: Weather. A tornado watch continues until 10 p.m. tonight. Chance of thunderstorms this afternoon. Otherwise, sunshine mixed with clouds at times. High temperatures reach up to 88. Southwesterly winds 10 to 15 miles per hour. Mainly clear skies. Tonight, chance of thunderstorms. Lows level off around 67. I'm meteorologist Carol Foster on Bluff Country 103.5 KNEI. Currently, it's 84 degrees.

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1: This is financial advisor Mike Alexander from Edward Jones, bringing the daily financial market report. U.S. equity markets closed mostly lower on Monday as investors assessed an escalation in military activity between the U.S. and Iran over the weekend. Reports indicating that both sides remain open to negotiations towards a diplomatic resolution help limit the market impact, with the S&P 500 declining 0.2% on the day while oil prices closed only modestly higher. Looking ahead, investors face a busy earnings calendar this week, headlined by Alphabet and Tesla, which are scheduled to report on Wednesday. From a market leadership perspective, energy was among the top-performing sectors, supported by heightened geopolitical uncertainty. Meanwhile, the communication services sector received a lift from Alphabet shares, which rose following reports that the company is developing a new semiconductor designed to improve the efficiency of its Gemini models. Bond yields edged higher, with a 10-year U.S. Treasury yield rising to 4.59% and a 2-year yield climbing to 4.21%. Today, the Dow Jones was down 305 points to close at 51,841. The NASDAQ was down 12 points at 25,508, and the S&P 500 was down 14 points to close at 74.43. In commodity markets, price of crude oil was up 66 cents to close at $82.40 a barrel, and the spot price of gold was down $4.70 to close at $4,014.10 an ounce. In stocks of local interest, Apple was down $7.15 at $326.59. Deere & Company was down $11.24 to close at $586. Dollar General was down a dollar at $124.75. Fastenal was down 73 cents at $44.76. AT&T was up 14 cents at $21.95. Pfizer was down 30 cents at $24.75. Walmart was down $2.04 at $112.20. Bank of America was down 85 cents at $60.42. Hormel Foods was down 11 cents at $25.28. Ford was down 24 cents at $13.99. And Meta was down 16 cents to close at $645.85. This has been today's Financial Market Report, brought to you by Edward Jones, member SIPC, serving individual investors with personalized attention and financial advice at 1324 Rossville Road in Waukon. If you would like additional information, please contact us at 568-4836. Daily commentary is also located on our website at edwardjones.com.
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9: A ranch hand in a pinch, man, hotter than the red on the cattle brand, cause she's a gold digger with a quick trigger, a cast iron skillet swinging lid flipper. Now he's a double wide on the county line.

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Now he's a buckskin, 15 hands, 5-time team rope champion.

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4: Fox News, I'm Tom Graham. President Trump coming to the defense of Israeli Prime Minister after the New York City Mayor Zohra Mamdani suggested Benjamin Netanyahu could be arrested during a September visit to the United Nations headquarters.
5: President Trump says Benjamin Netanyahu will not be arrested in any way, shape, or form while in the U.S. The president's social media post follows comments by New York City Mayor Zohra Mamdani that an international criminal court's arrest warrant against the Israeli Prime Minister should be honored.
4: Fox's Jared Halpern. U.S. forces began a new round of strikes against Iran for a 10th consecutive day. Fox's Steve Harrigan.
6: CENTCOM saying some of those targets include command and control centers as well as launching sites for Iranian drones and missiles.
4: Iran has also launched strikes attacking American allies, Kuwait, Jordan, and Bahrain. 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
1: With this information update, I'm Darren Swinson. Some South Winnipeg High School baseball history this afternoon in Carroll.
2: 2-2 pitch to Diebold. Ground ball right back to Todd. He's going to take it himself. The Warriors advance. The Warriors advance. They go to the semifinals. They defeat the Nikes 3-2 in a big, big fifth inning. Sixth time here, and they advance. Oh, how about that for the Warriors? They win it 3-2. What a great ball game here.
1: That's how Randy Iverson described the final out on 94-9, and 99-1 the River this afternoon as the Warriors defeated Burlington Notre Dame in the Class 1A quarterfinals 3-2. It was the first ever win at the state tournament for Southwind, who entered the bottom of the fifth inning trailing 2-0, but scored 3 runs in the bottom of the fifth, and that score held up as the Warriors earned their 10th come-from-behind win this season. Head coach Alex Smith says they've seen this story before.
3: Yeah, it's been a little bit of the story of our season there, and like we talked earlier today, Randy, about keeping it close. We're fortunate we didn't give up the beginning. They maybe had some opportunities, but we made big pitches and plays when we needed to, and we hung around, and 2-0 is nothing we're afraid of. We've been there, done that before, and obviously getting those guys on base, I think it was a hit by pitch, another hit, Jordan Eink with a big hit, Bennett with a big hit, so it's kind of pass the baton to the next guy, have confidence in your teammates, trust that you're going to get it done in a big moment, and we were obviously very fortunate to score those 3 runs, and obviously very proud of all of our group, and starts on the mound, starts behind the dish, and these two are outstanding, and obviously they flip spots there in the sixth inning. It's an easy decision to make when you got two kids like this on the mound that when one guy's ready to come out, and I did an outstanding job with Carson those 5 innings. Braden's ready to take it on, and really, really throw outstanding those last 2 innings as well.
1: The Warriors advance to Class 1A semifinals on Wednesday night. They will take on Mason City Newman at 7 o'clock. You can hear the game on 94.9 and 99.1 The River. The majority of the listening area that is in Iowa and Wisconsin is currently under a tornado watch. The watch will go until 10 p.m. this evening. With this information update, I'm Darren Swinson.
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9: Chance of thunderstorms this afternoon. Otherwise, sunshine mixed with clouds at times. High temperatures reach up to 88. Southwesterly winds 8 to 15 miles per hour. Mainly clear tonight. Chance for storms. Lows dip down to about 67. High 78 tomorrow. Mainly sunny skies. I'm meteorologist Kara Foster on Bluff Country 103.5 KNEI. Currently 80.

George Strait on the ride home with KNEI, Bluff Country 103.5, 76 degrees. Hank Jr. on the way right now. John Party, boots off.

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I'm Josh Blake. And boy, what a game for South Winneshiek today.

0: baseball game, 3-2 over Burlington Notre Dame. The game over in Carroll today, they had a little rain move through there, but yeah, they played the game and won 3-2 over Burlington Notre Dame. So South Winneshiek Warriors going to go on to the semifinals this Wednesday. 7 o'clock semifinal versus Mason City Newman. We'll have it for you on our sister station, The River, 94.9, 99.1, and streaming at riverradiofm.com. Randy Iverson will bring you the game on Wednesday.
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0: Rodney Atkins. It's called The Years Are Short. It's 5:33 with Josh Blake. The ride home thanks to Torkelson Motors of Waukon and Elgin, your Chrysler, Dodge, Jeep, Ram dealer. Forecast, Zach Top, I Never Lie. I'll play that for you next on KNEI.
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9: Lows around 67 tonight under mainly clear skies. Westerly winds 8 to 15 miles per hour. Mainly sunny skies. Tomorrow, daytime highs approaching 78. Tomorrow night, lows level off around 55. Ample sunshine expected Wednesday with a high of 73, 78 Thursday. I'm meteorologist Kara Foster on Bluff Country 103.5 KNEI. Currently 80.

0: KNEI Bluff Country 103.5, Glenn Campbell on the ride home. And join us this Friday. Hy-Vee and DeCora will be there from 11 until 1. Stop by for a chance to qualify for the trip. Yeah, the Passport to Paradise trip for two, and then take advantage of great weekend deals and all your summer shopping. Hy-Vee and DeCora will see there. We'll be there from 11 to 1. Hy-Vee in DeCora Friday.
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Ella Langley, she just keeps on putting out the songs, doesn't she? 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
2: Fox News, I'm Tom Graham. President Trump coming to the defense of Israeli Prime Minister after the New York City Mayor Zohra Mamdani suggested Benjamin Netanyahu could be arrested during a September visit to the United Nations headquarters.
3: President Trump says Benjamin Netanyahu will not be arrested in any way, shape, or form while in the U.S. The president's social media post follows comments by New York City Mayor Zohra Mamdani that an international criminal court's arrest warrant against the Israeli Prime Minister should be honored.
2: Fox's Jared Halpern. U.S. forces began a new round of strikes against Iran for a 10th consecutive day. Fox's Steve Harrigan.
4: CENTCOM saying some of those targets include command and control centers as well as launching sites for Iranian drones and missiles.
2: Iran has also launched strikes attacking American allies, Kuwait, Jordan, and Bahrain. 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
13: Chance of severe thunderstorms tonight. Otherwise, mainly clear skies. Lows level off around 67. Winds out of the west, 8 to 15 miles per hour. Mainly sunny skies again tomorrow. Daytime highs approaching 78. Mainly clear skies. Tomorrow night, lows dip down to about 55. I'm meteorologist Kara Foster on Bluff Country 103.5 KNEI. Right now, it's 76 degrees.

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1: Water at a Wedding is a great song from Grayland James. 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And, you know, Grayland James co-wrote Happy Does, Next Thing You Know, goes on and on. GraylandJames.com.

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1: Make sure all the messages to Sam Alex Radio on Instagram. Becca Sink, Keith Urban, Country Thunder, Riley Green, so good as well. 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

0: KNEI 103.5 Bluff Country. There were 31,000 times that this thing happened. I feel like people do on their birthday. It's not bungee jumping, something else kind of related. Tell you about it coming up.
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12: Chance of severe thunderstorms tonight, otherwise mainly clear skies. Lows level off around 67. Winds out of the west, 8 to 15 miles per hour. Mainly sunny skies again tomorrow. Daytime highs approaching 78. Mainly clear skies tomorrow night. Lows dip down to about 55. I'm meteorologist Kara Foster on Bluff Country 103.5 KNEI. Right now, it's 76 degrees.

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2: Fox News, I'm Tom Graham. President Trump paying tribute to three U.S. service members killed in Jordan following attacks linked to Iran. He says the latest round of U.S. strikes was in honor of them. Fox's Alex Hogan.
3: The military identified those killed as 25-year-old First Lieutenant Tyler James Feehan and Private Isabella Gonzalez. She was only 19. The military initially listed another service member as missing, although human remains have been found.
2: Those remains have not been identified. A fourth service member was recently killed in northern Iraq. The merger between Paramount, Skydance, and Warner Brothers has been temporarily delayed.
4: A California federal judge granting a temporary restraining order prohibiting the companies from closing the deal for at least 2 weeks while the court considers whether the merger should remain blocked.
2: Fox's Hillary Barsky. 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